0: imperfection of the city that does make it seem like love to me, because love isn't straightforward, and this city's never had a straightforward history, and like I said, it endures, which I think is something that love does as well.
1: This episode is part of our ongoing series exploring significant port cities around the world. I'm speaking with writer and scholar Islam Issa, discussing his book, Alexandria, the City That Changed the World.

book was found, it was taken to the library where it would be copied, and in all likelihood, the owner would probably get the copy back, not the original. There were other tactics like sending agents around the region to collect books and bring them back to Alexandria. There was a stage even where they embargoed the export of papyrus because

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1: This is what summer basketball sounds like in Canada. 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

0: great Sonny Rollins with The Bridge from the album of the same name from 1962. Before that, you heard a little bit of my conversation with Sonny from back in 2017. Sonny Rollins has died at the age of 95. Tomorrow on the show, the Irish author Cullum Tabeen will be here. You might know his novel Brooklyn, or maybe you know the movie version of his book starring Saoirse Ronan. Cullum will be here to tell you how losing his father is what inspired him to write in the first place, and how that grief has continued as a through line in his work. We'll see you soon, later on.
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2: Hi, I'm Julia Caron, your host on Quebec AM. Frère tells the story of a small Égypto-Québécois family clan, touching on intergenerational tensions and ideas about what it means to be a man today. After a very successful run in Montreal, the play is about to premiere in Quebec City as part of Le Carrefour du Théâtre. We'll meet Manuel Tadros, who plays an avuncular character, Thursday morning on Quebec AM. Tune in for that.
1: The CBC News is next, and then it's The Current Review.
3: I'm Catherine Cullen.
4: If the apocalypse was upon us, do you think billionaires with so-called doomsday bunkers would find out first? How would us regular folks find out quickly? We'll talk to Kyle MacDonald, the creator of the Apocalypse Early Warning System, coming up on The Current Review.

0: some of the questions around international aid, but I would like to ask you, if it's okay with you, about your another part of your own personal experience, which is that you contracted Ebola at that time. Yeah. What was that like?
1: It was the worst 19 days of my life. You know, there's no sugarcoating it. It was horrible. I wouldn't wish it on anybody, but I also, and it sounds strange, but I had the best case scenario of a worst case scenario because

0: many people who do it. So we're not saying it's right, but we're saying that there is a course of law.
1: Joseph was at those demonstrations outside the Parliament building too.
0: You know, people were grieving because I think etched in our memory, etched in our minds was the footage that we saw.

0: And now let's catch you up on a few things you might have missed.
1: We have yet another reason to be concerned about climate change. Turns out it's making bacteria more resistant to antibiotics. That's according to a new study published in The Lancet. Rates of antibiotic-resistant salmonella have gone up since 1940, and researchers have now linked that increase to higher temperatures. The study does say, though, that excessive use of antibiotics is still the main driver of drug resistance in bacteria.
0: Five men in a group of seven who went missing last week in Laos have been found. They had ventured into a cave looking for gold and to hunt wildlife. Heavy rains and flooding blocked the way out, trapping them inside. The five who were found

0: At just 5 foot, his small stature belies the huge impact he had on the genre.
1: He was famous for commissioning very controversial shows.
0: Mike was responsible for gems such as Alien Autopsy, Fact or Fiction, When Good Pets Go Bad, and World's Worst Drivers Caught on Tape. The reason Mike could get away with shows like this is because he was also the mastermind behind another show you might have heard of,

0: She's a professor at Mount Holyoke College, a legend, a reproductive anatomy cutter-upper, a duck penis discoverer.
1: I dissected my first penis. My immediate question was, where does this penis go? What does the vagina look like? Because the penis was so big that I couldn't imagine that the female didn't have some kind of elaboration in her vagina. And it turns out that's a question that

0: were destroyed at that time. We have a report in the 5th century of empty shells from the Roman historian Orosius. And so it's still there in the 5th century, but it's gone through this steady decline until it vanishes.
1: You write in your book that Alexander

0: historical ancient city is so conspicuously absent when you're there. But I think so much of it is present in the Alexandrian makeup, in how people are, in how people speak about Alexander the Great, in how people boast about their varied ancestries and friends and neighbors, in the fact that actually the erasure of one culture to the next, which happens, for example, in the architecture, when we see a temple become a church, become a mosque, doesn't take away from the story of that particular building. If anything, that particular building or place or square has its own history. And that history, even if it includes an erasure of the past, simply can't erase it, because it's always part of the story of that place. The story of that place lives on. Then you have some places that are just so ordinarily part of everyday life in Alexandria that we almost forget how wonderful and historic they are. So we have the oldest planned street in the world that's still in use, and we have the oldest garden that's still in use. And both of those are places where people walk around casually, aware or unaware of the great history of the city.
1: Yeah.
0: I think that there is something about ideas that extends beyond the physical. We don't necessarily have to see it or touch it for it to be an idea. What makes us human is our ability to tell stories, to create art, to pass on histories. And so the idea itself doesn't have to be physically manifested in front of us for it to hold power and for it to hold significance.
1: There's a lot of hope contained in that answer.
0: I think there's a lot to be said about seeing the best in humanity and hoping that humanity can think of itself in that way, think of itself in a hopeful way. I think the moment where we lose hope is a really sad, sad moment.
1: Islam Issa, thank you so much for coming in and talking to us about Alexandria. We really appreciate it.
0: It's a real pleasure. Thank you for having me.

I've been speaking with Islam Issa, professor of public humanities at Birmingham City University and author of Alexandria, the City That Changed the World. This episode is part of our ongoing series on significant port cities. You can listen to other episodes about Singapore and Elmina in our podcast feed. 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This episode was produced by Pauline Holdsworth and Naheed Mustafa. Our web producer is Lisa Ayuso. Technical production, Sam McNulty and Danielle Duval. The senior producer is Nicola Lukšić. Greg Kelly is the executive producer of Ideas, and I'm Nala Ayed.

0: This is what summer basketball sounds like in Canada. The Canadian Elite Basketball League is back, bringing 10 teams, exceptional talent, and nonstop energy all season long. 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Every regular season game is live on CBC Gem, with featured games on CBC Television. 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
2: And I'm Ian Hanna-Mansing, host of the Sunday afternoon call-in show, Cross Country Checkup.

That was part of my conversation with Zach Beauchamp, senior correspondent with Vox. 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I'm Jamie Poisson. Thanks so much for listening.

0: an increase. The research did not include people seeking private care or visits to emergency departments. It's information healthcare providers say they need to understand how to meet the challenge. Tashauna Reed, CBC News, Toronto.
1: Back here in Quebec now, Montreal is planning to do some cleanup work around a major homeless encampment in the east end of the city. It was one of several measures announced yesterday to help with the unhoused situation in the city. Merci.

0: in certain stations, crowded platforms.
1: Yeah.
0: But everything, again, is back up and running for the Orange Line from Côte-Vertu to Montmorency.
1: Thank you. 5:55, Newfoundland native Mark McLaughlin has a new single out. It's called Phoebe Song.

0: And that is the latest national, international, and motoring news from World Report. 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I'm John Northcott. This is CBC News.
1: Good morning. It's 10 minutes past 6. I'm Julia Caron, and this is Quebec AM. It is 7 degrees in Quebec City with some light drizzle being reported at the airport. But when I look out onto Rue Saint-Jean, I don't see any rain quite yet. It's sunny in Sherbrooke where it's 10 degrees and misty in Chibougamau where it's 5 degrees. In this half hour of Quebec AM, from Senior Director of Équitaire to Federal Environment Minister, we'll hear reaction to the decision of Stephen Guilbeault, one of Quebec's best-known environmentalists, his decision to step away from politics. That conversation in just a moment. And politicians, including Industry Minister Mélanie Joly and Ontario Premier Doug Ford, are attending this year's CANSEC conference. You may have seen images of this go by on the TV. It's the country's biggest trade show for defense contractors. We're going to speak to an expert about the conference and why it's worth watching. But before we get to those stories, Charlotte Lepage joins me in studio for a quick look at what's making headlines across Quebec on this Thursday morning. Good morning, Charlotte.
2: Good morning, Julia. So we'll start with Quebec's Interior Security Minister, Yan Lafrenière. He says he remains concerned about youth violence in the province. The comment comes as police in Longueuil just announced the arrest of 13 teenagers in connection with a violent altercation that happened back in April. A 15-year-old ended up in hospital after being beaten with a telescopic baton. Police made the arrest after going public with their investigation, including putting up images of the assault. The suspects, all aged 15 and 16, have been released and are due back in court in July. Also making headlines today, the Anishinaabe First Nation of Lac Simon is halting the exploration work for an open pit mine project in Val-d'Or. On Monday, the community asked workers to stop digging at the Novador gold mining site. Quebec's Environment Ministry insists, though, that the Lac Simon community was consulted, but Chief Lucien Wabanonik insists the project cannot move forward until the private company in charge of the project and the government receive the community's consent. But Quebec says should the mining project move forward, the community will be consulted again. And your full newscast coming up with Sean Lyons at 6:30.
1: Thank you very much, Charlotte.
2: You're welcome.
1: Charlotte Lepage joining us live throughout the program here on Quebec AM this morning. It's always great to have new people and new voices on the morning show. So we're grateful to have her with us. Many Quebecers may still think of Stephen Guilbeault first and foremost as an environmental activist. He first made headlines 2 decades ago after scaling the CN Tower in a dramatic fashion alongside a friend and unfurling a banner calling on Canada and other nations, namely the U.S., to take climate change seriously. After time spent with Greenpeace Quebec and Équitaire, he made the jump into politics back in 2019 when he became Federal Minister of the Environment and Climate Change under Justin Trudeau's Liberals. Wednesday, the MP for Laurier-Sainte-Marie announced he wants to return to his roots. On social media, Stephen Guilbeault wrote he will step down from his position as a member of parliament over the summer. He says the move comes over disagreements with Prime Minister Mark Carney's handling of the environmental file. For reaction to his decision, Breakaway host Alison Brunette spoke with Alice-Anne Simard, the general manager of Nature Québec.
3: What were your thoughts when you learned of Stephen Guilbeault's decision to step down from politics?
4: Well, this is not a surprise. He simply could no longer remain part of a government that has chosen to dismantle Canada's response to the climate crisis. In just 1 year, the Carney government has systematically torn apart what the former environment minister had painstakingly tried to build since 2019.
3: On that note, how do you think Stephen Guilbeault did as a federal environment minister? How would you rate him?
4: Well, he was one, if not the best, actually, environment minister that Canada has seen. And yet he had to defend sometimes the indefensible.

0: such as when he approved the Bay du Nord project, for example. But still, with his team, he built the strongest response to climate change and the strongest response to the biodiversity decline that we've seen in Canada.
1: I want to get into more of what you said a moment ago. Prime Minister Mark Carney has now been Prime Minister just a little over a year. And in an interview with our Radio-Canada colleague, Stephen Guilbeault spoke of a very, very significant setback on climate issues. You alluded to that a moment ago. Tell me a little bit more about your thoughts on this. What's your take on all of that?
0: Yeah, it's clear that his departure is a repudiation of the new direction adopted by the Carney government. And he's right, actually, these rollbacks are massive and completely irresponsible at a time when the climate crisis is accelerating. First of all, we've seen that the consumer carbon tax was trapped with just the stroke of a pen as soon as Carney took office. And then we had the rest of the plan was dismantled. So, for example, the Ottawa-Alberta partnership includes a series of decisions that taken together amount to one of the greatest economic and climate setbacks in recent Canadian history. And even just a few weeks ago, the Carney government unveiled a major overhaul of environmental assessment aimed at speeding up the approval of energy project and mining project and nuclear project. These setbacks are so huge, actually, that Guilbeault stated that this reform went even further than what Stephen Harper tried to do at the time. And then the final nail in the coffin is this new pipeline that has been provided to Alberta and which will be allowed to bypass laws that are designed to protect the people and protect natural ecosystems, and the water we drink, the air we breathe. So for us at Nature Quebec, what the government is doing right now is simply abandoning its responsibility to Canadians, but also to future generations.
1: Is there a place, you think, for there to be some kind of development that we're seeing today, maybe in parallel with developing some of the projects that you're talking about?
0: Well, we can develop these projects while at the same time that they follow the set of rules and regulation and legislation that we put in place democratically in the last few years to protect people, the natural habitat and the water and the air. We have to make sure that we do not jeopardize our environment while we are trying to strengthen our economy, because we are just making our economy weaker this way. And there is a way to invest in energy transition and resilient infrastructure, sustainable jobs, industries of the future. But every dollar that we invest toward the oil and gas industry is a dollar that we don't invest in this transition, and we delay the economic diversification that our country needs, and we just increase our vulnerability. And it's not a way to have a strong economy and a strong Canada. We have to do better, and we have to start planning the energy transition.
1: If we come back to Stephen Guilbeault's departure from politics for a moment, he admitted that he had little or no influence on the decisions that were made. As an environmental organization, what resources do you have to make your voice heard at the federal level?
0: Well, we hope that we can have some kind of the voice of the people. You know, for sure, it's always hard to do politics, and that's why I don't do politics and I work in an NGO, because I think that the power lies within the people, actually. And we have to have Canadians and especially Quebecers speak out and say to the government that this is not the way forward. This is not how we see our country, and this is not how we want things. And this, you know, in a democracy, we still have some power. People have power, and the elected official that represents us has to listen to what we care about. And that's why with other organizations, we've asked 2 weeks ago the all federal MPs to refuse to endorse the accelerated weakening of environmental protection that we are currently seeing, and we are asking them to listen actually to the public interest, to put the public interest and public health and

0: nature protection ahead of the private sector's short-term priorities, and we are asking Member of Parliament to defend the interests of their communities and not just sign a blank check for this big regulation that we're seeing. We are calling them to have the courage of their conviction, and we think they owe it to their constituents and to future generations to do so. So we are still, we're not abandoning. We will continue to mobilize people and make sure that people that care about the environment are still being heard by the government.
1: Alice-Anne Simard is the general manager of Nature Québec. She spoke yesterday with Breakaway host Allison Brunette. And a reminder, you can listen back to some of the great conversations on Breakaway for free on the CBC Listen app. Go to cbc.ca/breakaway on your desktop or download the free CBC Listen app and search for Breakaway and add that show to your favorites.

0: 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I don't want to give you the wrong radio signal. 101.7 FM in Sénataire. This week, defense contractors are converging in Ottawa for CANSEC. It's Canada's largest defense industry trade show. Organizers are seeing a big bump in attendance with the Carney government prioritizing military spending. Richard Shimuka is a senior fellow at the Macdonald Laurier Institute and a defense procurement expert. He joins us now with more on what's happening in the Canadian defense industry. Good morning, Richard Shimuka. Welcome back to the show.
1: Thanks for having me.
0: Can you remind us, for people who are only hearing about this for the first time, because you are familiar with it, what is CANSEC and what role does it play in Canada's defense landscape?
1: Yeah, absolutely. So it is Canada's largest sort of defense conference, and it's sort of grown where it used to be mostly focused just on industry coming in and showing sort of their wares. And now you've sort of have, it's really broadened so that you've seen a lot of Canadian government officials, journalists, foreign manufacturers from not just the United States, but other countries come in, and foreign officials sort of all come together, sort of discuss the state of the industry, show off their equipment, and governments now also taking it to a place to make often one or two announcements on new procurements or new policies. And it's really sort of grown to be, I would basically say, probably the largest sort of event in Canadian defense industry overall.
0: And we are seeing images of politicians making speeches with that backdrop of CANSEC written all over it. How much more demand could there be for Canadian-made military systems, given the current state of the world?
1: Yeah, certainly we see sort of greater instability, tensions increase in the Western Pacific with China, and obviously the war in the Middle East, and also in Ukraine, sort of increased tensions. There's been a much more significant demand for overall just defense goods, whether it be ammunition or systems like tanks or whatever. That's definitely driven up demand, and there's a desire from all allied countries to look for capacity for production, especially with Canada adopting the NATO 3.5% guidelines on core defense spending by 2032. This government has certainly identified that as a priority, and also stated that it wants to see more domestic production of defense goods. And so just this year, we've hitting the 2% guideline, we're spending $65 billion on defense. And on average, in the next couple of years here, we're going to see a $33 billion increase in defense spending. So there's a lot more of funding.
0: I just want to remember those numbers there you said. So currently $65 billion is of spending, and will increase by how much in coming years?
1: By about 33 on average to hit 3.5%. Obviously, it's not going to be as much in the first couple of years, but as we grow into 3.5%, you will see an average of that, according to the Parliamentary Budget Officers. So that's going to certainly

0: increase the amount of spending for whether it be material or infrastructure, or sort of all different things that are sort of related to defense.
1: Those are impressive numbers. Prime Minister Mark Carney announced at CANSEC a deal between Bombardier and Saab to produce surveillance aircraft. Tell us about that.
0: Yeah, so this is originally actually the United States had asked Canada to rely more heavily on its own airborne early warning systems. These are actually aircraft with large radars that are used to defend North America in order to sort of identify threats early and provide tracking and all that. And currently, Canada doesn't have any of these aircraft. It actually relies on U.S. ones that are mostly based in Alaska. Obviously, because of the current tensions with the Trump administration, it actually has decided to go with a product that is partly built using a Bombardier aircraft and a Saab radar system. Now, the problem is that while this is sort of in line with the Prime Minister's sort of stated goal to buy more Canadian, because we have a binational command with the U.S., we actually heavily utilize U.S. command and control networks, which are highly developed and really took decades to sort of put together. There may be, I think, some tension that you'll see between with this choice because it requires the U.S. to actually agree to it. A lot of U.S. systems are sort of cryptological elements and other things are utilized. So I think this actually may turn to be a bit of an issue going forward here, especially as we think about trade negotiations with the United States and their desire to sort of provide more security in the North. So it's a big announcement. We'll see how it kind of plays out in the coming weeks here.
1: And we're seeing some protesters. You mentioned tension there, and that's another kind of tension where it's not unusual to have anti-war protesters outside of the CANSEC conference, but we're seeing images right now from RDI, our colleagues on the ground in Ottawa, with banners, people saying that this is something that shouldn't be happening, these types of challenges. What do you make of some of the citizen-led opposition to the idea that Canada should be investing in the most up-to-date technology when it comes to defense technology?
0: I mean, protests at CANSEC isn't that new. You saw, especially over the past couple of years, to do with the Israeli and sort of Palestinian conflict and sort of tensions in the Middle East has sort of driven a bit of that going forward. I think if you look at the international system overall, this isn't just a, you know, Canada or the U.S. sort of focus. I would point to, if you look at Japan or mm-hmm. South Korea, countries that are, you know, on the front line, which generally have actually pacifist constitutions that say, well, we don't actually want to, you know, go out and attack other countries. They're increasingly concerned by the tensions that they face. I think Ukraine is another example, a country that clearly is not an aggressor and is saying, but has been attacked by Russia and others. So I think that overall there is real risk in the international system. And I think many Canadians are concerned by some of the comments by the Trump administration itself and feel that Canada should defend itself more. I would argue that even I don't think there's like a real risk that Canada will sort of be annexed or anything like that, but certainly providing for more of its own security is a good thing, because I think that's been a concern by all countries about Canada's own defense spending, saying that you need to do more and provide for your own security and not rely heavily on others as we have. So I think that that's kind of the overall path that the international system is, that a lot of this instability and aggression will come to Canada and sort of can have effect, and providing for that security is a prudent course of action given what's going on.
1: Richard Chimuka, thank you very much for being our guest, and thanks for watching this for us.
0: Thanks for having me.
1: Richard Chimuka is a senior fellow with the McDonald Laurier Institute, and he joined us live on the line from Ottawa.

It's almost time now for the regional news, and Sean Lyons is standing by. Up next in the show, refugee advocates say they are witnessing a disturbing trend when it comes to asylum seekers receiving deportation notices. The number of removals from Quebec

0: aimed at boosting Inuit representation and control over policing services. Here is Police Chief Jean-François Bernier.
1: There were a lot that I was expecting. There were some that were more creative, I would say that way. And I like creativity and I like innovation.
0: Bernier says he still needs to consult with partners before making any firm commitments. He says his official response to the report will be coming at the next regional council meeting, which is set for September.

0: to really build the muscles in my legs and my shoulders.
1: Carson Burgess Parkinson says there's no better way to discover a country. It's no walk in the park he's planning.
0: Into the Andes and the Amazon rainforest. And hopefully I'll be walking about 20 kilometers a day.
1: Burgess Parkinson's mapped out a 1,000-kilometer hike from Cusco to Pucallpa in Peru. He says it should take him 2 months this fall, so he's got a lot of training ahead of him.
0: I go every single day with my dog out walking, and soon I'm going to be starting to load up my pack and start doing proper ruck walks.
1: His goal is to raise $12,000 for the Pure Art Foundation, a Hudson-based charity that has built 42 homes near Pucallpa, as well as a medical clinic. Founder Robert McKinnon says as the area's population has grown, infrastructure hasn't kept up.
2: Without people coming up with initiatives like Kirsten to raise money, we wouldn't be able to do what we do.
1: McKinnon plans to walk the last 5 kilometers with Burgess Parkinson, accompanied by the family who will live in the home they built later this year. Rowan Kennedy, CBC News, Montreal.
3: And that was your CBC News.
4: Thank you very much, Sean. It is 6:36 and you're listening to Quebec AM. Coming up in the show, groups who work with asylum seekers in Canada are demanding the government suspend deportations that lead to families being split up. A reality, they say, is increasing at an alarming rate. We'll hear about recent data that was shared, including for the province of Quebec, where there appears to be even more of these situations unfolding. And trade, tariffs and global tensions are on the table as Canada hosts China's foreign minister for the first time in 10 years. More on that ahead on Quebec AM. But first, Charlotte Lepage is back with us to take a look at the weather. It's kind of gray and cold outside in Quebec City as we start our day.
5: It sure is, but other places are a lot luckier than us.
4: Take a look at what they can expect for their Thursday.
5: Starting in Val-d'Or and the Rouyn-Noranda, they're not so lucky. High of 18, but chance of showers. In Mont-Tremblant, 18 degrees with a mix of sun and cloud. In Sherbrooke and Trois-Rivières, 16 degrees with a chance of showers today. In Saint-Georges in the Quebec City region, temperatures hovering around 12, 10 degrees with a chance of showers. Same for Charlevoix, around 9 degrees with showers. In the Saguenay, 12 degrees with a chance of showers. In Chibougamau, 14 degrees with a chance of showers. In Rimouski, 7 degrees with a chance of showers. In the Gaspé region, 6 degrees with periods of rain or drizzle. In Baie-Comeau, high of 9 with a chance of showers. Sept-Îles, 6 degrees with a periods of rain or drizzle. 11 degrees chance of showers in Natashquan. In Chevry, 11 degrees mainly cloudy. In Blanc-Sablon, they're probably the only lucky ones today. 11 degrees, mainly sunny. In Fermont, 10 degrees, chance of showers. In Schefferville, 13 degrees, chance of showers. In the Mags, 6 degrees, chance of showers. In the Baie-James, 10 degrees, mainly cloudy today. In Koudjouarapik, chance of flurries, 1 degrees. Koudjouac, 15 degrees, chance of showers. In Saluit, 5 degrees with periods of light snow. In Inukjuak, 1 degree, chance of flurries. And that was the weather forecast for today.
4: Thank you very much, Charlotte. Charlotte Lepage joining us live throughout the program with a look at what's making headlines and a look at the weather. She'll be back with headlines just after 7:10 and back with the weather in an hour's time. China's foreign minister is visiting Canada for the first time in a decade. He will meet Canada's foreign minister to talk trade and security. The visit comes as Ottawa and Beijing try to rebuild ties after years of tension. For more, we've reached Julian Karagesian. He is a former special advisor in the International Trade and Finance branch at Canada's Department of Finance. He is now a visiting lecturer at McGill University's Department of Economics, and he joins us live. Julian, welcome back to Quebec AM.
6: Thank you, Julia.
4: What could this visit mean for Canada's relationship with China right now?
6: Well, it's definitely a positive development for Canada's relationship with China. We had our Prime Minister go there in mid-January and sign an agreement with President Xi, a strategic partnership. We have the contours of that partnership agreement. And we also had a temporary reduction in tariffs on Chinese EVs, a large one. So it's like 6%. And as we all know, 40,000 EVs. I think half of them are here and the other half are coming. And they reduced tariffs on our canola products and some of our other agri-food products. So I think this visit, just in the immediate term, in the first instance, is going to

0: to try and resolve these tariff issues on a more lasting basis beyond the end of this year when they expire, and also pave the way for a visit, I think, by President Xi, and perhaps set out what the contours of this strategic partnership are, what they mean for the two countries.
1: Just how important is China to Canada's economy and future trade growth?
0: Well, I'll say it like this. By far, our largest trading partners, we all know, is the United States. We do about over $1 trillion two-way trade. And China comes in second as a nation at about $130 billion in trade. Canada sells billions of dollars of oil, natural gas, food products, metals, minerals, and so forth, and some niche products. And China sells a wide range of consumer products and machinery and equipment to Canada. And so that's just our trade. If you look at the importance of China, it's the second largest economy in the world. It's the second largest population after India. It's almost 1.5 billion people. They're growing quickly. And China is potentially a much more vast market for Canada's exports than it is currently. I mean, we could double or even triple our exports to China over the next 10 to 15 years.
1: What are some specific issues that either side would be hoping to address when it comes to trade? What are some industries in particular and issues that come up?
0: Well, for China, China makes 70% of the world's electric vehicles. So I think China is looking to have a secure relationship with Canada with respect to electric vehicles, with respect to all manner of manufactured goods, machines, robotics, wind turbines, solar panels. And for Canada, we have a few issues on the table. Obviously, our Western farmers, this is a secure market for them. If you talk to Western farmers who export to the Chinese market, they say it's a reliable market. They always pay in time and on full. So for our agri-food sectors out west, for our fisheries out east, and for Quebec, which is increasingly exporting food products.
1: Right.
0: These are big. China's just an immense market, and so is India, for that matter.
1: Seafood and mushrooms, I remember some of the surprising things that are really in demand in the not just in China, but in the Asian markets that come from Quebec.
0: Absolutely. If you speak with Chinese business people or Japanese or Korean, our products in East Asia, well, all around the world, our food products, our health sciences products, well, they're held in very high regard. And so we have the potential to really double or triple trade. It's not just some benchmark set by the prime minister. I think we could actually triple trade in the next 10 to 15 years. Key sticking point is electric vehicles. For
1: right.
0: Now, I think it's important to remember Canada produced 3 million vehicles at the turn of the century. Now we produce only 1.2. A lot of that, almost all of that, migrated to Mexico. And I'd be the last person to say, let's give up on our skilled workers. I think that should be our priority, manufacturing workers. And if you look at what Australia has done, they provide a model, a potential model for Canada. Australia has moved into defense, armored cars, and so forth, and mostly out of the car business. I'm not saying we should do that. I'm saying we should cooperate. My advice would be to cooperate with China, the federal government, governments of Ontario and Quebec, and import EVs from China, but also make them here to protect our workforce and even to build it up.
1: Julian Karagesian, we've been talking a lot about, and I would say since about February of 2025, about reducing Canada's reliance on the United States. Yes, the proximity. Yes, the amount of population that lives along the border with the U.S. But we've talked about Canada expanding its markets in Europe and also China. Is it realistic, selon vous?
0: Well, that is, I think, one of the most important questions. The United States will always be our largest trading partner, probably by virtue of geography and all the factors you mentioned. But we don't have to send 77 to 80% of our exports to a single market, because that gives people in Washington that are so inclined enormous leverage over Canada, just enormous leverage. They can weaponize that, and they have. And they

0: It can force all kinds of concessions out of us, which erodes our foreign policy independence. So by diversifying our trade, maybe taking that down over the next 10 to 15 years and from 77% to 50% and doing more business with the entire planet, because aside from the United States, which I admire, I like the country, I like the people, but when you look beyond the United States, there's 95% of the world's population that resides outside and an increasing share of the global economy that's not American. And we need to extend our ties with the rest of the world for our own sovereignty. You know, we went from being a dominion of the British Empire to deep, deep globalization with the United States. President Trump, in some way, has given us an opportunity with this attack on our trade model to diversify. And I think we should seize the moment.
1: Julian Karagesian, appreciate your time this morning. Thanks for being our guest.
0: Thank you for having me, Julia. Take care.
1: You as well. Julian Karagesian is a visiting lecturer at McGill University's Department of Economics, and we frequently check in with him here on Quebec AM.

A nice new little ditty from Jen Grant. That track's called Gonna Be Free, and it's from her new album, Queen of the Straight. I highly recommend giving it a listen. It's a beautiful tribute to her late mother. And as you just heard, what a beautiful voice there. That was Jen Grant. It's 6:49, and you're listening to Quebec AM. I'm your host, Julia Caron. Thanks for starting your weekday mornings with us. We're with you live as of 6 o'clock, and we keep you company until The Current begins at 8:37. 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Immigration lawyers, advocates, and politicians who work with asylum seekers are calling on the federal government to adopt a policy to suspend deportations that would lead to families being split up. A collective spoke out this week in Montreal and said they are seeing a new trend where one parent is being removed from the country while their child and spouse remain in Canada. That scenario is reportedly happening even more often in Quebec, according to data that was presented at this news conference on Monday. For more on how these numbers are being felt on the ground by those who offer legal assistance to asylum

0: Asylum seekers. I'm joined now by Anne-Cécile Coury-Raphaël. She is a refugee lawyer and vice president of the Canadian Association of Refugee Lawyers. She joins us live in Montreal. Anne-Cécile Coury-Raphaël, welcome to the show.
1: Good morning. Thanks for having me.
0: Thanks for being with us. Before we get into some of the numbers you shared this week, can you tell me how you would describe the requests you're seeing for your services on a daily basis? What is your sense of the cadence at which asylum claims are being processed at this time?
1: It's really complicated. So there's not a lot of us doing refugee law and even less of us doing what we call removals, which is, you know, one parent or two parents are removed from Canada. And so the phone is ringing constantly. And it's very difficult because we have to refuse a lot of these calls just because if we want to continue doing good work, we have to be able to focus on every single one of those cases. And removal cases take a huge amount of time. So the reality is that a lot of people do not find lawyers, and we're able to see it because my phone is ringing so often that I don't even answer it. I don't even return calls. I'm not able to. So a lot of people, not just people who are facing removals, but people in general, not at all.
0: That sounds really stressful and demanding. When did you and your counterparts start noticing that there were more families being separated mm-hmm. as these deportation notices are being sent out? I think we might be having trouble with the phone line with our guest, Anne-Cécile Coury-Raphaël. She's a refugee lawyer and vice president of the Canadian Association of Refugee Lawyers. We just started this conversation. We'll try to get her back on the line so we can continue this conversation. Please stand by.

0: We have you back on the line. Can you hear us okay?
1: Yes, I can. Sorry.
0: The magic of live radio. So I'll put that question to you again. When did you and your counterpart start noticing there were more families being separated as these deportation notices were being sent out?
1: So it's hard to, you know, we don't have an exact date, but around the end of last year, 2025, we started seeing a surge of removals in general, and then a sub-surge of removal of including family separations. So they had existed before, but the extent and the volume of those began to climb. And so we're seeing more and more of these. And the reality is that before, from my understanding, CBSA was not necessarily scheduling the removal. So CBSA is the immigration enforcement, and their job is to remove people who are out of status. However, in the past, there was a consideration for families that they are now seems to no longer be. And the second thing, which one of my colleagues was sharing, was that the priorities seem to have changed. And so refused asylum seekers are now priority number one for CBSA, whereas before it used to be people having criminality factors. And these lead to a lot of people having a quote-unquote refused refugee claim and profile to be refused, to be removed, no matter what his family's situation may be. So
0: regardless of how many children, how young, what their situation may be, if there are health issues to consider, those things that may have been considered previously don't seem to be taken into consideration?
1: Absolutely. And we're seeing a high number of removals, including very cruel family separation. Now, don't get me wrong, I believe that every separation is cruel. But we've seen separations, including pregnant women, including sick children. We've seen really concerning disregard for on-the-ground factors. And this is something that I feel awful having to say, but it's true. When we discuss immigration these days, we kind of have to add those factors. Those people work. They work in Quebec. They live in Quebec. They usually have for a number of years. Their kids go to school. So they're well adapted, usually French speaking and or English speaking people. And they are given a month notice to pack their things and leave. And then they have to find a lawyer and find representation immediately to be able to

0: stop those proceedings, and it's extremely hard to stop them.
1: CBC reached out to the Canada Border Services Agency in an email statement to CBC News. CBSA spokesperson wrote that the agency, quote, has a legal obligation to remove people with an enforceable removal order as soon as possible, but that it considers also, quote, the best interests of the child. The email goes on to say, if someone facing removal has children and can show exceptional circumstances, officers may choose to delay the removal order using limited discretion, end quote. What do you make of that last statement, particularly that these kinds of decisions come down to the discretion of officers?
0: That's exactly what it is. And usually what we're seeing is the deportation order is given by someone who has no experience, no understanding of the file. They're usually very young. They have very little leeway. I mean, it's really a structural organization that's reminiscent of certain books. But, you know, I'm not sure that they have the capacity or the power to stop those deportations. They're just here to remove. And so they don't look at the circumstances. And I'm not sure they actually have the power to. They just schedule. That's what they do. They schedule. And so you have a family subbing in front of a 21-year-old who is scheduling the removal. And the thing is, the excruciating truth is that we tell our clients, be careful, don't show despair, because if you do, there's a chance you're going to be placed in detention because you're risk flight. CBSA is going to consider that you're too afraid to show up for your removal, and then they're going to detain you. And that's a risk for every person facing removal. So the reality is that the experience of going to CBSA for a lawyer as well as a client is really a scary one. And in the past, we used to have experience of those removals being not scheduled. So, okay, I understand, come back in 3 months. Now there is a complete disregard for those factors. They're being scheduled, period.
1: I've only got about a minute left, but and there's so many more questions I have. But what impact has all this had on you and your colleagues? Not being able to answer the phone, even document the people who are trying to reach out to your organization. How much access to advocacy groups like yours have to government officials? How much access do they have to government officials to relay the concerns and what you're seeing?
0: Well, it's many questions in one. It's very difficult. It's very hard because we're witnessing firsthand a normalization of dehumanization, right? And so I am not trying to put myself in the same boat as those people facing removal. I'm not trying to equate. It's really atrocious for them to imagine living separated from your 3-month-old, for your 5-month-old, from your 1.5-year-old. Who will learn all the important things in her life without you, right? I'm only witnessing this. But witnessing has an impact because we're seeing so many of them and we're seeing a disregard for humanity. And so we're raising those concerns. We're happy to because we believe that this is our duty. But then what the public is doing with those concerns is beyond our reach. So all we can do is, you know, raise concern. And sometimes it feels like screaming in the void because ultimately what we're saying is a person is a person, a parent is a parent, a child needs their parents. You shouldn't have to be a lawyer to say things like that. This seems very, very normal and very, very logical. And yet we have to raise it. And I find it a little bit sad that we have come to a point where we have to constantly re-explain to CBSA how a 1.5-year-old needs their parents in their lives.
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4: 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There's a lot to talk about in this province. We'll speak with the Premier of BC, David Eby. It's coming up on The Current.
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5: This is World Report. Good morning, I'm John Northcott. Prime Minister Mark Carney is meeting CEOs and entrepreneurs today on a 2-day trip to New York. It's not clear who exactly he's meeting with, but Carney says he's there to attract businesses and investment.

0: is light drizzle. Light drizzle. I was going to say it's light drizzle. No, it's there is light drizzle falling in Quebec where it is 7 degrees. Yes, have your raincoats handy. And it's chilly out there, especially after seeing temperatures of up to 20 degrees yesterday. It's much chillier this morning. In Sherbrooke, it's mainly sunny and 12 degrees. And it's mostly cloudy on the Magdalen Islands where it's 5 at this hour. In this half hour of the show, the province has effectively ended access to a program that gave free access to online therapy for first responders, a decision that a group representing provincial police calls contradictory. Their president will join us, and we're going to hear some more voices on that in this half hour. But first, before we get to that, let's take a look at what's making headlines across Quebec on this Thursday morning. Charlotte Lepage joins me now. Hello again, Charlotte.
1: Hello again, Julia. So the Quebec Conservative Party hopes to win official status this next election. Some polls suggest it could gain up to 10 seats, too shy of that goal. Leader Éric Duhaime announced yesterday that he plans to run in the riding of Bellechasse. It would be his third kick at the can for Duhaime, who ran in Chavot in 2022 and Arthabaska last year. Also making headlines, Quebec's Interior Minister, Security Minister Yan Lafrenière says he remains concerned about youth violence in the province. The comment comes as police in Longueuil announced the arrest of 13 teenagers in connection with a violent altercation back in April. A 15-year-old ended up in the hospital after being beaten with a telescopic baton. Police made the arrest after going public with their investigation, including putting up images of the assault. The suspects, aged 15 and 16, have been released and are due back in court in July.
0: Thank you very much, Charlotte.
1: You're welcome.
0: 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Quebec's Ministry of Interior Security has decided to not renew funding for a program that provides virtual therapy for first responders. PSPNet is designed specifically to meet the needs of police officers, firefighters, paramedics, correctional officers, and other public safety personnel. It offers mental health courses, which can be self-managed or done alongside a therapist. PSPNet served almost 1,000 Quebec-based first responders in the past year, 755 of whom utilized the Therapist Support Program. Amélie Fournier is a psychologist and the head of the Francophone deployment for PSPNet.
2: Yeah, actually, what the province is funding is the therapist support. So it means that you have access to the course, and on the top of that, you are assigned with a psychologist in Quebec that will support your progress or your support your mental health or help you to manage your symptoms or implement the strategy that is shown within the course. So the therapist support is very important to personalize the courses that we offer at PSPNet. So all courses are still available across Canada, but they are self-management courses. So for people who need therapist support, this is what the province was offering, and this is what was the most used as well by clients registering at PSPNet. So when for people register at PSPNet, 85% will present significant mental health challenges before treatments, such as depression for 65%, anxiety for 58%, and after just 8 weeks, more than 75 saw their symptoms improve below clinical threshold. So means that we can think that there's no depression anymore or anxiety or PTSD. And for the demands, there was a strong, there was a growth of demands of 25% in the last year. So every year we will get more people signing up to get therapist support services at PSPNet. And the satisfaction that we also assessed was 99% of Quebec clients said that PSPNet was worth it, and 98% will recommend it to a colleague or will tell us that I already told a friend or referred to a friend or a colleague that I know around me, and 82% felt more confident managing their

0: mental health or their symptoms by themselves after the program. And for the feedback, I have a feedback, but it's in French. I can try to... one would say, je voudrais pouvoir y accéder pour toujours. I would like to have access to this service forever. And it was from a police sector. Another said that from the last 8 weeks, I learned more than I have learned in the 4 years that I was sick leave for a long time. So it very helped the person. So in French, it says, j'ai appris beaucoup plus dans les 8 dernières semaines que dans les 4 années précédentes, alors que j'étais en invalidité longue durée pour des problèmes de santé mentale. And we have many feedback that is part as well of the report that we provide every year. As a research center, it's important for us to provide results that are very ethical and valid, that shows, as I said, the improvement in many ways. So by the appreciation of the service and by the improvement of the mental health by skills that we use at the program.
1: Amélie Fournier, head of Francophone deployment for PSPNet. For more on this story, I reached Dominique Roberge. He's president of the Association des policiers et policières provinciaux du Québec. What was your reaction to the news?
2: In fact, we were really surprised. I've been confirmed the information on March 31st. And unfortunately, it was a pretty sad day for us. We lost one of our members. And the discussion was around the public safety minister during the month of March. So it's been confirmed at the end of March. We're really disappointed by the news. It was an important program for our member. We worked really hard during the last years to introduce at first PSPNet, and then to allow their representatives to talk to our members. And during those years, there's been a great relationship, a lot of confidence between our members and the program. So we've been very surprised and disappointed at the same time.
1: I'm sorry to hear you recently lost one of your members.
2: Yeah, and it's Fortin Cousins, and she's from Gatineau, and she lost her life after a hard week of work around Sept-Îles. So she was coming back home, and there was a car accident.
1: Oh, that's awful. What did you hear from members who used the service when it was something that was accessible and in effect?
2: They're really surprised, and they're a bit disappointed by the point of view of the public safety around PSPNet. The friendly part of PSPNet was that if you are not used to therapy, talking about your emotions, and you are kind of new to this kind of relationship, or you just want to make your opinion about how are you going by these days. You know, you've been working, you've been policing for 10, 15 years. You just want to know, where am I in that situation? What am I feeling? I might have some issues in my life, but I want an analysis of what's going on. PSPNet was really welcoming about having people making an evaluation of their situation. And it was the first door that was available for our members was not necessarily to talk to a therapist. It was made online. So people were able to have a kind of beginning of a therapy online. So after a couple hours, they were able to make up their mind. Do I need some more counseling? Am I feeling good? Yes, I can live some stress. I can have some struggles. But do I need to go farther in a therapy? Maybe I might live with a post-traumatic situation, but it was the kind of situation, the kind of assessment that was available with PSPNet.
1: Are there alternatives?
2: There is other alternatives, but there are the programs, the employers' programs. But, you know, in definition, those programs are made by the employers, and there is some resistance from our members to use them. They still have the feeling to talk to their employer, which we know it's not the case, so we're working really hard to make our people use the employer's program. And And after that,

0: the pressure is on the members. Huh? You deal what you can deal with. You have to find a therapist. There are some places that are really helpful, just like La Vigile in Quebec City. They're really helpful, and they have a lot of great resources. They're working with the association, just like the APPQ. But people have the perception that the employers should do a little more about helping their employees who live and struggle with situations that are coming from their work. So, yes, there is, but we're expecting for a lot more. And we do have some discussions with the minister during these days to find a solution, to have a kind of global program that would help people around public safety, that would be able to take charge of the members and help them go through the different processes, different organisms. And remember, they're expecting for a little more stability, because when you talk about the employers program, we had one for a couple of years, and our organizations in the province of Quebec have to renew their contracts, and they have to go on the market. And unfortunately, the company that was working with the Sûreté du Québec for the last 3 years have been, let me say, kicked out. And there is a new partner, so it's a new relationship. So a lot of our members have been told during the last weeks, you know what, you've been talking to a therapist for a couple of months, you'll have to change and find a new one. That's really disappointing.
1: It's disappointing, and we know, we've talked about this, it can be re-traumatizing to have to start the process over and talk about some of the most difficult experiences of your life and start that process over. And you've already alluded to this just a little bit, Dominique Roberge, but can you tell us more? We know that things are changing, but what kinds of barriers are there for police officers seeking mental health support? Is there still a stigma around the idea of talking openly and seeking help to process some of the things that you might experience in this line of work?
0: There's still some stigmas. The situation is a little bit easier than it was a couple of years ago. I've been doing policing for the last 25 years. I can tell you things have changed positively. But not as far, it's not as effective as we would like this to be. We do still, unfortunately, have a couple suicides per year. And we know our people are struggling with their job, some potential traumatic situation they face. But it also brings a struggle or burden at home. The pressure, the shifts, the stress, it brings a lot of potential problems at home. So they do need help for what they live at work, and they do need help for what they live at home with their families. And it's in those specific situations that we need to work a little bit harder. And there is still some resistance and some people that are harder to reach. So we cannot continue to work on a passive offer of service. We have to make sure people have to consult a psychologist or a therapist maybe once a year, maybe twice a year, to evaluate their situation. There are still a large percentage of members that we are unable to reach with passive ways of prevention.
1: What message would you say the province is sending to first responders, police officers, paramedics by ending its funding for this service?
0: For now, it's an awkward message. Unfortunately, the Ministry of Public Safety made a problematic assessment of the situation. I think they do realize it by now, and they're trying hard to find a solution. What we are expecting is that they have discussions pretty soon with PSPNet. I've talked with the minister in the last days. I talked with PSPNet in the last days also. We just want to make sure they do have a discussion pretty soon, and that we are able to find a solution. But for now,

0: message is a contradiction with what they say and what they pretend to do versus what they're doing defunding this program. So we have to make sure that after this crisis, we might get something a little more robust and more stable.
1: Dominique Roberge, appreciate your time this morning. Thanks for speaking to us about this.
0: Thank you about your time. It's really appreciated you take care of this matter.
1: Dominique Roberge is the president of l'Association des policiers et policières provinciaux du Québec. We also reached out to the Quebec Association of First Nations and Inuit Police Directors to ask them about this. Charles Magnan is their communications coordinator.
2: What we're especially concerned is the interruption of service at this point, because as of today, if any of our members, especially the English-speaking one, need to seek support, they cannot. Well, in Quebec, language is a barrier, number one. It definitely is. Anonymity in a community. So take one of our either remote communities where everyone knows everyone or everyone's akin to everyone. It's really hard to seek support, treatment, without anyone being made aware. So that's why we like the features of PSPNet. Again, maybe they have a different solution, a better solution, but it has to meet the same characteristic that the same features, pardon me, that PSPNet had.
1: Charles Magnan is the communications coordinator for the Quebec Association of First Nations and Inuit Police Directors. We asked the Ministry of Interior Security about the decision to not renew funding for PSPNet and whether or not alternatives were available. The ministry did not directly discuss the funding decision, but it made these comments in a long written statement. It is the responsibility of each employer, in accordance with their occupational health and safety obligations, to provide their employees with support related to their physical and mental health. It goes on to say the ministry offers the employee assistance program to all its employees through voluntary, confidential, and non-judgmental support to assist them when they face personal or professional difficulties, ranging from rapid intervention to specialized support. The MSI has launched a suicide prevention campaign for public safety personnel under its jurisdiction, encouraging those in distress to contact La Vigile and the Suicide Prevention Center. La Vigile specializes in providing psychological support to this clientele. La Vigile offers, in particular, a 24/7 helpline and referral service for public safety personnel, end quote.

And we're coming up quickly to news time. Sean Lyons is standing by. And a reminder, you can text us if you have thoughts on the story you just heard there. If you yourself are a first responder who's found yourself in that situation, we would love to hear directly from you. 418-573-9880 is the CBC Quebec texting line. You can also email us if you prefer, quebecam@cbc.ca. Stay tuned. Coming up on this Thursday edition of the show, in a week that the Fréchette government hoped would be focused on her measures to ease the cost of living crunch faced by many Quebecers, somehow the question of a hypothetical sovereignty referendum made it back onto the agenda. As the Gazette's National Assembly reporter Phil Otey will explain, MNAs were trying hard not to say the wrong thing, but not fully succeeding. We'll hear exactly what that means right after the news with Sean Lyons. Stay tuned. I'm your host, Julia Caron. You're listening to Quebec AM. Thanks for being with us.

This is CBC News. Good morning, it is 7:30. I'm Sean Lyons with your CBC News from Montreal. A Montreal food bank says competition for some

0: Well, it's a medical clinic. Founder Robert McKinnon says as the area's population has grown, infrastructure hasn't kept up.
1: Without people coming up with initiatives like Kirsten to raise money, we wouldn't be able to do what we do.
0: McKinnon plans to walk the last 5 kilometers with Bridges Parkinson, accompanied by the family who will live in the home they built later this year. Rowan Kennedy, CBC News, Montreal.

0: code Bell Canada announcing this morning. It'll be introducing the 273 code as of early next year. 273 will include some areas currently covered by three different area codes, 418, 367, and 581. Those include a number of population centers, including Quebec City, Saguenay, Lévis, and Rimouski. Bell says the new numbers are needed to keep up with demand for its phone service. Existing lines will keep their current area codes. The new ones will be gradually introduced as of the end of February next year. Short codes such as 311, 811, and 911 will not be affected. And that was your CBC News.
1: Thank you very much, Sean. Now I'm going to have 8675309 in my head all day. But it also made me think of one of my favorite Canadian songs released in the last year or two by Bells Larson, who lived between, I believe, Toronto and Montreal. And the song title was 416 to 514. So if you know, you know. If you've called people in those places, you know what that represents. So 416 to 514 by Bells Larson. I recommend you check out that entire album. It is 7:37 and you're listening to Quebec AM. I'm your host, Julia Caron. Coming up in the show, two issues that have been dogging the CAQ government have been the cost of living and health care. This week, Premier Frechette tried to show her government is dealing with them. And then someone mentioned sovereignty and a potential referendum. I'll ask the Gazette's National Assembly reporter, Phil Otier, to tell us what happened. But first, let's take a look at weather. Charlotte Lepage is back to let you know how you should get ready. Is if you're not already out the door, if you're not in your car, you're still in your kitchen, what you should be prepared for as you head out the door on this Thursday morning. Good morning again, Charlotte.
2: Good morning again. So it's a pretty gray and chilly day for much of the province today. Starting in Val-d'Or and Rouyn-Noranda, high of 18 with a chance of showers. In Mont-Tremblant, 18 degrees with a mix of sun and cloud. In Sherbrooke and Trois-Rivières, high of 16 with a chance of showers. In Saint-Georges, 12 with a chance of showers. In the Quebec City and Charlevoix region, temperatures around 10 degrees with a chance of showers. In the Saguenay, 12 degrees with a chance of showers. In Chibougamau, 14 with a few showers. In Rimouski, high of 7, chance of showers. In the Gaspé region, high of 6 with a periods of rain and drizzle. In Baie-Comeau, high of 9 with a chance of showers. In Sept-Îles, high of 6, periods of rain or drizzle. In Natashquan, 11 degrees with chance of showers. In Chevry, 11, mainly cloudy. In Blanc-Sablon, 11, mainly sunny. In Fermont, 10, chance of showers. In Schefferville, 13, chance of showers. In the Magdalen Islands, high of 6 with showers. And finally, in the Baie-James, high of 10, mainly cloudy.
1: Thank you very much, Charlotte.
2: You're welcome.
1: The cost of living, access to a family doctor, those were two of the bread and butter issues that the Frechette government wanted to highlight this week at the National Assembly. But you wouldn't know it. The question of hypothetical sovereignty referendum was tossed into the fray, with MNAs doing their best to say the right thing or to not say anything at all. Joining me now to talk about it all is Phil Otier, the National Assembly reporter for the Montreal Gazette and our regular analyst. Welcome back, Phil.
3: Good morning.
1: You're in a new spot. This is your regular spot.
3: I don't think I have sound here.
1: We need to change that then. Let's try a different set of headphones. Full transparency on live radio. Phil is sitting directly across from me.
3: I have you now.
1: But
3: thank you.
1: Sorry, it's a little disorienting hear yourself speak when you're making live radio.
3: Good morning. Yes, here I am.
1: I'm glad we got that sorted out right before we jump in to it, because there's a lot to get to this morning,
3: yes,
1: Phil.
3: Yes.
1: Let's start at the beginning of the week, because this was the moment that the premier wanted to make good on her promise to Quebecers that her government would step up and help them deal with the rising cost of daily essentials. How much of a helping hand has her government been able to make?
3: It's pretty significant when you consider that the government's running an $8.6 billion deficit, that they managed to come up with the money they did. If you add it all up, it's about $682 million worth of stuff. It does affect people. It's not all bad. You know, for example, a car owner will get a $50 rebate on their registration fee. They're cutting the sales tax on, you know, stuff like cut fruit and granola bars and single muffins, which is one of the ironies of life, that if you buy a single muffin, you are taxed, but if you buy six, you are not. But
1: I've never thought about that before.
3: It apparently is the reality. But And also there is a rebate or a

0: a deduction, an additional tax credit for people who are eligible for the social solidarity credit, which means lower income and lower middle income people. So, for example, a person who lives alone who is eligible for that credit would get about $100, whereas a family would get about $200. So they estimate that if you put it all together, if you have a family and you and kids and a car, it's $350 a year. But and this was supposed to be the culmination of, you know, Frechette's first 40 days. That was timed around the first 40 days of her premiership. And it was supposed to be a lot of good news. But it was the whole week has been kind of messed up. It started with this unfortunate leak of an email between her and Girard.
1: Yes, we heard about that with Katsia on the show on Monday. And I heard some things about just how, well, emails like that happen all the time. It's not the first time you said that style of email.
0: Actually,
1: it does.
0: I know they say that, but it doesn't happen all the time, especially between the most powerful, most important minister of the government, the finance minister, and the premier. It seemed quite unusual to a lot of people. That sort of put a cloud over the beginning of her week, and it hasn't really gotten much better.
1: Okay, so let's move on to part of what she announced. You mentioned there the food items, the muffins, take away the tax on certain healthy foods like trays of pre-cut fruits and vegetables, as well as Kleenex tissue and toilet paper and so on, will be permanent. Isn't that something that should have happened before so she can keep pointing that out during an election campaign?
0: Yeah, it is. It is a strange kind of a game because she recognizes that people are having a hard time making ends meet, and but it kind of also smacks of the way Legault. She's supposed to be putting distance between herself and the previous government of François Legault, but it kind of looks a lot like he did. Like he cut. Remember those famous Christmas checks that he cut for everybody.
1: Yes, and just before the holidays.
0: And so him and her have both been accused by the opposition of vote buying. And the other part that was a bit surprising, I think, especially for Mr. Girard, who's an economist, is that a bunch of economists have jumped on social media saying this is a dumb idea. You do not have the money. You do not have the leeway to give such breaks to the people with a deficit that you're running. And they go so far as to say, listen, you know, the bond rating agencies are already watching what we're doing here. Standard & Poor's has already downgraded Quebec, and the other agencies have not made their decision yet. But a number of economists, including the chief economist of Desjardins, said that, you know, the government's playing with fire.
1: Her predecessor, François Legault, gave away much money to people in the form of checks, as you just mentioned, and it didn't really seem to help him much. So should she expect to get any votes from this?
0: That is completely unclear because, there's the whole theory that nobody's actually listening to the CAQ government anymore. We shall see. She was on an upswing. There was a certain momentum in the last week, which we talked about. I'm sorry, 2 weeks ago, we talked about several polls that shown her moving up about 5 percentage points. And so there was some potential there. But I don't know if this is going to make a big difference because it really is a small amount for the average person. I think it's $50 a year.
1: Not a lot of money.
0: No. And of course, everybody breaks it down when you do a number like that. Then they break it down by the minute, by the hour.
1: Right.
0: So it looks like 2 cents an hour or something.
1: And it also just reminds me of modern memes that poke fun at the cost of living crisis, Phil, where we say, "Oh, you left the house, you spent $20."
0: That's right.
1: Just by stepping out of your door, you're automatically spending money. She did get tripped up though by Liberals, André Fortin, during debate over the budget credits for her office because he remembered that come next year, January 1st, a higher tax will be imposed on all insurance products. Tell us about that, Phil.
0: Well, she was caught flat-footed during the spending estimates yesterday. She did not know about this. And so at the same time as she's cutting, trying to give people a tax break, which will come coincidentally before the election, you have the optics now of this increase. Because it's in the March 2025 budget, the government had already announced an increase, you know, on all your

0: insurance, all the car insurance, house insurance, you pay a tax on that. And that they were putting it up by almost 1% starting January 1st. So that, and that's going to bring in another $300 million to the government and cost the average Quebecer $39. So as I just said, you got the government on Monday saying we're giving you all $50. Well, but then we forgot to tell you that as of January 1st, we're taking back $39. So Andre Forte, who's a very able House leader, asked her about that during the spending estimates yesterday at the committee stage. And, you know, she turned around. She wasn't aware of this at all. And she says, well, I wasn't premier then. And,
1: right.
0: You know, but she was caught kind of flat footed, and it was pretty embarrassing. She definitely stumbled there. She also stumbled on another question that Forte put to her, which you would think a premier would know, but she did not. He questioned her on what is the net debt of Quebec. He asked her.
1: We heard that clip in news, yeah. And yes. She had to repeat the debt net. Like, at first it was like, did she not understand the question? And then it was, she did not know the answer.
0: And there's that long pregnant pause there where she's looking around, she's looking for her functionaries beside her to answer the question. And then the most embarrassing of the whole thing is that Forte is the one that then answers his own question, but tells her, by the way, it's $259 billion.
1: $259 billion.
0: That's the net debt
1: of Quebec now.
0: Yeah. And so she didn't know about that. And so really the week started bad and it kind of ended bad on the financial side, which is what she's trying to sell as her strong point as premier.
1: There was another announcement yesterday about access to family doctors that the government presented as good news for patients and the direct result of its tough negotiations with the Doctors Federation. What was this all about, Phil? And how significant is it given healthcare will be one of the biggest issues in the coming campaign?
0: Well, it's an old election promise of the CAQ that has been downgraded and changed and altered. It was the original promise was that every Quebecer would have a family doctor. And now it's every Quebecer will have either a family doctor or access to a group medicine doctors in a GMF, and so they set a target for June, which would be that 500,000 more Quebecers would have access to the family doctor or the clinic, and they've hit that target, meaning that. And I have friends who have told me this myself. They have received letters informing them that they now are eligible for a doctor or the GMF. But as the opposition has said, and getting the letter and actually getting the appointments is a different thing because it basically means that you're registered. So there's still going to be, this is an eternal question, but there's still going to be lots of people complaining. I think the number of Quebecers that still don't have a family doctor is still around 800,000. So it looks better. It seems to be progress. More people will have access to doctors, I think, but I think there's still a lot of people out in the cold.
1: And when you change the goalpost from every Quebecer having access to a family doctor, changing it, we can talk about that more. We're going to talk about that again, that's for sure. Phil, I mentioned in the introduction that yesterday MNAs were drawn into the yes or no game. Which way will you vote in a hypothetical next sovereignty referendum in Quebec? Tell us first how this got started.
0: Well, there's been a lot of talk of referendums, largely sparked by, the plans in Alberta to have referendums. And Quebec, we love to talk about referendums, right? We endlessly talk about them. So, but normally CAQ MNAs, you know, CAQ is supposed to be the third way, right? We're nationalists within Canada, not too federalist, not sovereignists. So it's supposed to be somewhere in the middle. But we always have to remember that the CAQ itself is made up of is a coalition of people that used to be in the PQ and used to be in the Liberal Party. And normally, like Bernard Drainville was a PQ cabinet minister. Now he's the minister of the economy in the CAQ. So normally, people follow the party line, which to say we're nationalists. It's kind of a neutral line. And so they don't really show their true colors of what they really think or what they thought in the past. And so this week, two of them stepped in it.
1: Let's

0: Hear what happened first in one of the committee meetings when Liberal MNA Marc Tanguay put the question to CAQ Labour Minister Jean Boulet.
1: Si d'aventure il y avait un référendum, je sais que vous seriez dans le camp du non. N'est-ce pas?
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2: 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Possiblement, probablement.
1: C'est quoi votre pointage au sein du caucus? Le oui passe-tu ou le non passe au caucus de la CAQ?
2: On est dans une coalition.
0: So Jean Boulet says he would be on the no side, but acknowledges there may be colleagues on the yes side because he said the CAQ is a coalition. Now let's listen to some colleagues, beginning with the Culture Minister, Mathieu Lacombe, who said he doesn't want a referendum. But if there is one, Lacombe said, I would be on the yes side, like some of my colleagues.
3: Mais si d'aventure il devait en avoir un, je pense que c'est clair que je serais dans le camp du oui comme certains de mes collègues.
4: Il n'y a pas de référendum? C'est une question hypothétique.
5: On n'en veut pas de référendum. Les Québécois en veulent pas.
0: After Mathieu Lacombe, you heard Justice Minister Simon Jolin Barrette brushing aside the question, saying it's hypothetical. But Economy Minister Bernard Drinville says he doesn't want a referendum, and neither do Quebecers. So, Phil, is this a prelude to what we can expect to hear in the upcoming campaign?
6: Oh, well, I think what you heard there at the end, especially Drinville and Jolin Barrette, and they all marched before the cameras yesterday to put a lid on the whole thing, because these are not the talking points of the CAQ. This is not the way they want things to work. And it will be part of the next election campaign, because that's why you saw Tanguay, who's the master in Parliament, antagonizing Boulet the way he was, saying, listen, so there's some people in the CAQ that are going to vote yes. Is that what you're saying to me? What's the number? What are the odds? What's the percentage? That's why, because they want to flush these guys out. They want to be the Federalist option. They don't want Boulet and the CAQ to be the Federalist option. And so they're trying to expose the roots of the CAQ, particularly the cabinet ministers. And remember, in the case of Mathieu Lacombe, I haven't checked this, but there have been stories about him in the past saying he was a Federalist. But in the Outaouais, for a guy like Lacombe, who's from West Quebec, to start talking that he's for the yes, which is quite the Outaouais, West Quebec traditionally has been quite a Federalist region. Mm-hmm. And of course, guess who hopped on the bandwagon to remind all the voters in the Pontiac and West Quebec of what Lacombe had said, but André Fortin, who's the Liberal MNA for that same region, right? So he says, hey, people, look what your guy just said. He's for the yes. So it's, you know,
0: an avant-goût for sure.
6: Oh, for sure. It was hilarious to see it all. And the skating yesterday was very impressive. You know, and Drinville, of course, is a master on the ice when it comes to
0: You can hear it in the tone of his voice.
6: He's changed his suit so many times politically that none of this surprises anybody. But they were in full damage control over the whole thing, because that's not the message they want to sell. They want you to think PQ sovereignty bad, Liberals weak on language and secularism. Those are the talking points of the CAQ. This is not part of the program to have Jean Boulet and Mathieu Lacombe pontificating in this way, especially for the election 4 months away.
0: Phil, I've already gone over our time because there's so much more we could talk about. But lastly, with just a short answer, time is running out on this session, not just in our column. Are there issues or bills that you're still expecting to get dealt with?
6: Well, I don't know if they're going to pass them, but there's still the Constitution is still on the table. So is the Gabi Nadeau, bill.
0: Gabi Renault, yes.
6: There are a bunch of bills that they want to get to. The spending estimates end today, because they haven't been able to do anything for the last 2 weeks in terms of going ahead with bills. But Tuesday morning, it's back to business. There's two final weeks of session, which wraps up the 12th. So that's the amount of time Frechette has to adopt any legislation she wants.
0: Phil, thank you very much.

American duo Oat and Freddie. They perform in Montreal this weekend. It's almost sold out, and then they'll be at the Festival d'été on Sunday, July 12th.

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1: Today on Q. Colm Tabin wrote the novel Brooklyn. 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He'll tell you there is a very big difference between the red carpet and the linoleum.
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4: Yana no is Peter Wooden House, CBC, Ebuchabit Meg Winchkag, Nanako, the Bajmuch Bedodan, and Dada J. EU, Shisho Chibiko, Nanako Gate, Dajumano, Chike Magnanako, 8 Ducks, Nagamon, Ketchgoya, which seat him Higweg, Nutumwagan Cheese, and Tanhawa, Yumuya Bichkin, Nadu seat Morgan Chicken, and how, Ajibopatkun Meg, Takapchen again. Egg no Winchkag, a bit Meg, with Dada J. CBC, Molia Chospetax, Ni Betsy Langchap.

I'm sorry, I'm going to want Chicago bet meg on G's. I know G's she got G's nishta no yana no it's the G's quest, so I mong be some nisal chum dot no me nishta no good dosi it's not a just you stars one. Oh my god, G's it's the meg, yeah, when Chicago we did the wow with mad good gabbush new to go edit to dag no po. Get my guy G's and G's got you gonna up tag no get hi. Nanako get the bajmon have you said wow with mad good gimmick me do the bajmon here. Get the gumon hi. 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

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A Kunday Dechega down river, he could end the high. I took an agent, Mantemamu dog, I was Nijo, Jaguji to the dogia. A good on Yan and Diciana Nogia. I is Pisago, the ducks, it's a good must stay as Badon, Spato Dunga, ducks, I hear a good tie, got sweet at can you hate to it girl, a do ducks, each girl. A gagging buskets wake at the Smaska editu dagnoko, I dekia nanaku hitaunch. Okay, Mijuit madgoji, shigaj.

0: by you can get a dish now and get a g. Mishpushes you at the jets about you. Would these a jewel just think of a hunch of the jet of this niche than plus bigs but to go in heavy obsk. Oh my good, the skudgia get the yuk squin. Bookmaga the mega the skudgia gets it was come knocked it snacks gear. Near no shabbag and jay substitution. I used neat that I niche reach but to go in here. I indulge again. Okay, would they show it has to be we menji east main when jay say get the yuk squin. Give my gas go gear get the memen which no gear going has go I have be some ice ban oak so gear. Oh, adapt a jishigaja. Oh my good, it's about to get much excoci snacks. Did the Can have a jet sabach, but this is Jordan Snagabahansha with his outish niche no and these Namdenog and Jay's Pistachis, Miss Medata, which a duction have Yobsk. Jedubska, Jay get my men which no excon, Kesgisnag and Jiji Hatchmochka, Ugajet Mego Dubskudge, Jordan Snagabahansha with his outish niche, the Nog and Jay's Pistach, Ekkawi Stitch, a good spot to win and her high Biopsk gear. Ekkudi Ditcher, we was on be some sneech gear with the Ditcher here. They go zombies. Uchabugmo, games sneezkia. Unji say good day, memeno tania. Jordan Snagabahansha with itself, the sneezed and organ jays, the cheesemans, nail shops, patagon and heavy ops. The dubskazo sads by yoks when get a jishnag and get a jihadjamushka. And memeno taskia outside the talks with these Jordan Snagabahansha with itself, the sneezed and organ jays, the chin I use, neatas plus nearage patagon and heavy ops. Washka higgins his nebska to unji, get the memeno which no exgown. Ask will be some spanok, so my gex scouts at snacks gadgets about the bashogonach. She wants to go behind she could do this niche to know and Jesus that she spends good dust good tights but going in her be off because the skies get the men good you know a shkown yes could you snow and you had the much girl to the dogs it she had no dance with the jail this guy niche to know and Jesus that she now you'd need that plus niche tights but going in her be off good and how mulia she when Jesus get the men good you know a shkown ask will be some spanok so she had no dance with the jail this niche to know and these them the know and Jesus that he's been sneezed to know begs but to win and heavy ops said of skirts or sards by you squint she would know that you would have to sneeze to know and jay's stitch a quite neat as niche for shabbats but to win and I be off skirts did he talk skill the molly as can a detail go and she said the dogs is get it of skirts a gno up tag notes
1: what you are truly digging or max does not see now go see if you might be negative stomach
0: Okay, when she say she got again, Nista new Yana notes that she's got it, girl, hey, I mogo be some and mug about speech candies with that. I'm going to wait my good girl. Nishochem Dartman, the nomi, Nish, the no big, it's not a just you would start on a good go with Daganochka. A Jim Skigan O'Connor, a yukis can't girl, stem magnesium Dartman, the nogia, wash, should you get a wish, my guy here. Let's get you wash, should do, I wish the neat that nish to get you to Beneshado. A Jim Skagan O'Co, yukis can't girl, and then Mauge and Hegam Sadge, a detox can hand the residential. School who did it camp loops I British Columbia yeah I going to watch you get go with dog and ocean here get speech yeah I guy here they should ask yeah I can open dog and ocean you saw chum dot and domain with that guy said she would start on gear and I iPad again and would see tomorrow negative modus gets got down on auto they did say yeah Canada he took a get a dog um care with the magnesium gear pastor new she's going in there I have I go stag and I go nisim go skids at the Kokokia, where's my guy here? Yana no duster, we be chican and this can optic noska. I can guess we tagnaska, so stay million gear. Edgy keeper, cheat had Tawano Kokipa. When the dubs go, you and Jason Hega Gina Gomod Kylie Minogue, Gaisangas with Nainum Deno Yana note, Dubneso, Seth Rollins, gear wrestler. I named Deno at Dubneso.

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1: It's same old Angie Wanji, the Baskunjasu, Jabritson, Tundra, Gawi Haganot.
2: Each was shielded. My good Kanaka was shielded it. My match on the day Muga Danaway shielded Angie's gap. Oh, I said, don't know the way my good Kanda was shielded with Malam Doga than his spiritual.
1: See, Sibadoza Wanji, I bet snitch with the Bajmono.
2: G. Utka. In February, guys, for the ocean day, and I, you were Jim Hewitt indeed. You were Jim Hewitt indeed. Yeah, then how guys we hear any strong get a lot manga. Joy a bit repair, joy a bit with Mudoga, but good there, good wash it there. Oh, it's Kulong Goga. Gagwajum Ganga, the Jins come on it. Yeah, I can't come younger. And couldn't I, the Baskin just so down, Skoga. I could stop be canoeing us on. I wouldn't get a Jim Heedga. A Kranishtam, I'm going to give it to a question, get the boy.
1: Mean,
2: You are Jimson Hakog and you Danga Deodga. A crash to get you start on your cash out. Gia means you game hid Nanji the good. Oh, a Jabby Tabu hid that and a immediate good. Got video and Snapski down of you. And a crack at Jerry Thomas means to I go on Jitgoda. Hey, Jidoga. A cool Ogan, she said, do stead open to the Gnudga. 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I will ask you to get a bamboo tagnut in the constitution. We eat them to a jeep. Each one is what we eat them together, the royal. In the high end, Montreal, like Native Women's Association, Women's Shelter, guys, and get it. Everything you got to do with Canada, Meaning the camp she meet at the United Kingdom. Six he children did bed in Stahog and your Dvajmon.
1: See, they didn't some Dvajmon no Stabajmon. So one what you like them, yeah, I tweet you when I said like that, Gosha, yeah, take them no, but got them going to IT.
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You should put it down in there. 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

0: Everything I got your down hunger. 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
0: get a question again.
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I graduated my degree with Dark Seeds, Sky Sweets, Gamedo Anoche NHL playoffs, and I Wachiga Gamedo Carolina, I Montreal Gagutsado, I Carolina New George, Montreal Mujigo George, Wachima Carolina Gasasin Store, I had Jikanujga, we only gonna be Ujga, we use series, Kai Bigo Gakanu Doji, Montreal, yeah, I know I. We can often get World Hockey Championships quarterfinals. I would say this is Switzerland and Medwano. Second, Canada. It's about Medwedge, Boston, Siska, with Shoji. I'm going to use it's about Jiga. I'm going to why World Hockey Championships and Medwano. I'm going to use Medwedge Bajmonkia, Betmek.

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0: 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Hey, but also do you, Magnus, or Betsunio, Momaga, it's better again, Nagan Squad, de Magnusu, Jean Francois Bernier.
1: The 35 recommendations, there were a lot that I was expecting. There were some that were more creative, I would say that way. And I like creativity and I like innovation.
0: Magnus, we think, yeah. New cut to cocker, we tag no cocker, which is you can op tag no constum, then only I jit and he sweet them. Not the bum stiggy badge to win and hog ya, and gagai's best sweet man, you sweet them gagai, jit to win and hog and a scare, Mr. Dizga, to go on a g shine with dignosca, but g to dagonogia. A gagan meat magia wapped man, a wee tagonosca, to go on a g to dagonosca, a good stagonosca, sweet them gya. Bernie gagan a dead gya, I hear. I mean, I would to be check a mamuido. I agree you got it to go to need. I would to switch a wheat man again in her. I then how you buy her. Just a bust man of her guys. Yeah, he got a do it out. Just to diagnose. I told you speech and Magnus or Abitioni sweet and girl did it. And Nunavik. Who I mean the badge moon girl who has so weed. Guessing that's what I have. You know, it's gonna so gonna come out here. Do we to move the badge moon or did it? Pakatagan, I have healing. I conference age to go and get. I did it. Money to numb who and Jiska do stitch get a watch beyond it to diagnose care. As come Jiska Magna Nako get out when G A M do. I wouldn't know what to go get and how get and how it's a boost to go. We all I goodbye here to go. Is by he good all get and guys by door. Then it's not going to get we all mess now more. Yeah. Yeah, I hear. I couldn't know you. I'm not talking about when I hear. And because it's a new boy day, I'm not doing chicken chicken. Get my guy here. Yeah, I'm not doing that. And how guys need to go. Get my new age is pretty good. Dog, yeah. I hear this with that. Get your mom to need to go. Yeah, I hear. We all get to be a good to go. Up much, you know, get my new get to go. You know, this is my quick dog. I got to cheap on that. Do I see go. Yeah, and I quit. I'm going to get the patch. So it might get a dead guy. And then ni had it's good mastery on again. Hey, you know, you moon guy. That's the bottom steam. You eat she going. Yeah. And then how did you say double James Cian is with them?
2: Ça me manquait, moi, pour mon identité. 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
2: Hi, George. I mean, Enskia, the Bajimunano, and you cannot ungani. Satanano, what would the Bajis Sassinas? A Jewish Amaganoats, a Kunaba, no upsan, and the Agaju Staduan. That is the Miguina, as you call Jimaganoz, the Jewish Church, the Jewish Church, and that is the Miguina, and we upsum. I speak, I'm the Tonaga, which you are. One, I owe advice as yes,
3: It's a shagwim dog, I think, one. Joy wish to call. You want to go to Luden, as you get ready to Luden. You better study. We in Hound Satan, then you're going to achieve the dog, and you. We are in Moshe, second guy snack, the ogre, I am with the Gnudos, good man again. Indeed, when did the government bring that dog? No, you got out to go. When she got out to go, Gail and got again, she didn't have a cup and with her. He got out to go. When you sweet him to go. When you said you sweet him to go, then how guys sweet are you? You and you got good master dog. I got that way, Jay's got it.
2: I was going to say that.

0: And thank you very much.
1: New year, new year, but it's not new to the monoga. Oh, Friday, it's Friday. My sweat, but it's not new. And how I did Koga. When the drought stands with the cracks to the gunnan, new ums and higanoga. To go with Dan how I did Koga and your mamma. The day thing is, I did all, eh? That way down, and you when you go with Koga. You when you go with some code, you want to. And the Eshka, you have a chang and the health for you eat one, they have a chef. It's good, my souvenir, you did that. You eat that chicken dog. No, sure, you should not go on you that. Yeah, and it ain't bang and which seems to be going to call you. January, you is kind of see Woodcare, Canada. That was the Woodcare, and that the Richards of Quebec, Richards, and it's going here. It was a meal beauty, it was a meal beauty town, you town. I didn't get you enough again here. And the star has, that was the second of Nashville. I got a meal before the town. I'm looking. Okay, I was in the day 10 year. I was in the day 10 year. Did you ask Nooks? Did you ask Nooks to go? It was the day you took care to I. And we were cost on the car.
0: I just show you some to the way that I Canada's by so. Shush, as you up to see, much as you got that to go, I got me am just to do it. I you wash the can you go taxi jabbies that the way in Chadway is the coach, Chad Nagin. I see him knows again, and that voice can assist good Canada to talk who goes there.
1: Yeah, you could start this now, that guy. I'm still sure it's not so that you is not going to be January, you're here. I'm still sure that

0: 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Mm-hmm. I guess we take out that. Who can it get?
1: Then why did all we get the Shinishkits of oil? Ask him to add manos that I'm strong, you get. Then why did all?
0: I am Mugia Maskazi, said you could stay here. Mugadani, a Yisum Skunker, me not singer. The one, John Mayu Skagwick, and it's a May Stunker. News Royal, I may don't get a deer. Every time we know Snahunk, they think any. Yeah, I'd not say it's them here, he shot her. I would stand on, I'm school match and stand on it. Just stand on. Everyone did the average stake and the static of these sort of Gabon and Ish. Then he shot her. 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

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More with Cullum Tabin, including the time he had to get to the hospital, but the Pope was blocking traffic, and what he did. That's after this on Q.

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5: Ujana Kshitmag Nishabi Spija, EU the Bajamun of Dahidacha, CBC, Agatin Chadukska, the Bajamuna, the EU Sea Chow Chibich, Gemaganda, the Bajamun, Mesetago, Tisichke, Chishikas, Genagamon, again, my good God, gets a gone. 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

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How go Gamadonos game four, who they the Sal Bell Center. Jacob Bajum Shadam. To be Jenny Shop, Joey Madugan, the Dishishkach, Kemak, Nigmuch, but I don't know. 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
1: What yeah, label Janus and Singasson to Swedish Machi. I'm going to next Shishnak CBC EO in Miami.
0: Og my gosh, Shishkoshan, she got a hit and a watch. I got then that got the out she came again. She got Stansko Shimot, then the Kaka Dorchit. Again, make then that gosh walk my coach go to get John Jane Tadosh yet. Oh, no, Javid Simagin and call Bosom, how go gear we go. She gets she beat that show, yeah, and don't say tick. 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I bet soon.

0: Yeah, the USC USC Genealogical Society. Shinkadum. I keep on yasha book site take Mr. Sarah Jameson Hack, then that go hard over cheek, could either say USC. Are you going to go Javit Simet, Mujabit Simagin? Gawit, Mujabit Simagin, Betsy Longchap, I can go JM with each moe, my good nation with the Bajmono, but my shishmin get the answer to the Virginia go. Good to you.
1: Don't they call cheese snacks, can this scout each day to me? I am. 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
2: 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I am Ngawi Ugawi. Western I am Giaxi Ugawasu Ngawi. Ok, my minus GGMO Ngawi new. Ok, mean I am Ntawi G G G Stepdown Gawi then I am Gawasian. Ok, minus G. Jim, you'd say more than the cow cheat than the scan as it got. I can take a catch to be thank I am, and took not the money, then the cow to be dog and cheat. I would touch a cow to be younger.
1: Then they got a big winner. Ei agi ham chigona go hei he tan snack so he is na do ge si diagnos ka tan de ka ta beg mu yuk tan tan ne tan de ka he ka ka ta beg mu dot tan sku sim no
2: agun nai e kno te kno ska e dinis welcome the dot go and it so agun na sai it's tiktok ska e de ji book tan go na sai sin higen God said, you stayed to God that way, had you sweet in here. Guys, sweet, no, said you, the mad seed when, Maggie, you need boot when, Maggie, I am boon mad seed when. I wouldn't not say a struggle, they tagging and they tagging not score, or I would soon do they not say, and that's why, did you that way, talks gone, had a drawn a dean.
1: Hey, Maggie, then there go say, distribute dino head, then there comes come in and heads are going to eat some statement, girl. Oh, we send out statement.
2: Then I call, we're staying, Jim, scans Roy on this. Nistum gone, they websites gone, say ancestry.ca, and this new guy singer, they go, guy singer, they go, get my guy, nothing new, are you, censuses, I do that enough go minus which could say as to do the Nanyan go Swag Canada who was census. I don't mean I a G Mskuman guy, G Nuxedo, a Jim Snasedo, Eutz. Western I each day when we swell in Canada, we swell and go. I meow with a big stem to no niche babun. I wouldn't I had a but snag notes and guy had chased the moon guy with a bit in the census got the new day you swagger comes now comes in house dog and it's a good night. It's dead guy and we swell and to me one what's gone a chased the moon. Such all modes I had. Mouse I hear go scratch come scumming got census and they USC I gonna my dad I may be backstail shop mean I hands them little big at student stuff and which I don't know I'm squan I wouldn't mean I wish I'm squan to go to the Hudson Bay to go on them the archives game I got what I am. Then he sang it and I this guy they missing here and guy I don't know guys some steen I Bibliothèque Nationale when I came in I and say I'm come on guys oh come back and I and say noch come go noch come kann in gawe I and the with my guy then the go to go we all need to go.
1: Mm-hmm. Well, Max, could I get to be done in

0: Nduk tsu sim do ga chin te bio aji chini chi gu ga ge tan de he he ga ta be gum do chi go nai he kam skmen
1: ok psis ko ngwa mo do mo ai he tawi jim skan go ai he mo kan de he he that say we u tawi in jim skan Western, I we or Gawi, I Gawasio, they adopted Jida. I mean, as might say Magna Wen or Nichigot, Mugan that's a Tawi, we or Tawi in the Ginanda Tenga Joyo. Stiga Joyo and Jim Skenas, I am Gaukstil Sumado, it's Ganesuga and Tawi, Usa, Yamaga, I have Shishka, I have Wemstugosu, I have it's Ganesuga, England. Jim Skenga, I have Edgy, I have Edgy Dad, I have a square in the Boston States, West Massachusetts. West 1730s, West the year. I went to old Nagano, the Euds, Ganada, Gatskane, Sodogi, G, I am, then the Nonska raid, Dubinanoska, I went to kidnap Hagnod, I swear, and I can beg, I got my ancestor. I went to go that's a mulet. And the bad gang then. Me and my good day, Gawi gang, but more, still got joy in Jim Squan. Organist in Jim Squan, big, my ancestor guy, Germany, Uchtu. When I what I got to be now, it's got I pass now. Gawi the be mut sudaga. I got I got bet babwe to that's a gasti. Jaji master got jaji we see what new British. I got I got to be gone. I will I West Mascot in the Basnell Streets, Nistam, I had Jikobau, a good day, Gio, that's Canada, the Duchy, Betch Dogs, no, Elkayaga, Gaukstel, Simu, my Gaukstel, Sid, I square, I had Ginibu, G, I had Nibu. I went back and I, Eiserhoff, I had Jason Gasso, I would not stay with Singasso, and Elkin Jim Scan guy, and the guy, and the winner notes, my god, the Abbotso, and the Queen. Twin Jidalga, Gamatsad Gawen, a one guy, a garbage said. Mean guy, Jim Biscan, I am, Bosco, I at Eltidoga, went to Gawi, our ancestors, and as I am, that's England, Magna Scotland, there was to be there. Nesca and Jim Scan, I wish, most West could come squan when I'm saying I wish now sub 1400s got guys fight second I got squan got when I'm so no suit got I couldn't I Nogan guy them saying Higgin say the England that you Bobby do okay Nasca in Mutter Day thing guy a dad guy, Wakamagan, that's a Britain guy. We, it's a
0: Hey, Maggie, it's going to watch which to be tiny, Ogia, a snacks guy, did ye? She got the bill, did ye? Nanagat Stein, I Ogia, a wee tootman.
1: Okay, Nando Tetamonga, Niga, and the Utach, Utido. Nichigot, Gaga, we all would Nichigot all. Nasaji, Jisodunamanga, Nas, Nanako, we asked there, Toko, you'd say to Moon Uyums and Higgin, Nas, I Stiga, that's a we asked there, the Batsgan, which then we Nando, then Jajin's command, you. New Gamson Higan, you'd say to Moon, I'm with the Magno Dog and I knew my ancestors. G Dayton, mag dacht

0: Yes, I am. 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

0: How can I go CBC the badge moon? 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Nestabo hat, I'm getting. I got to see any shabby kite. Agojoji and Shabby First Nation, Odeida Selaxima, Agojoji, but not to teach the Gypsy Tagnuji, Amagajana, not say Tignuji, Jack Sinio, Atognish, that's a Luvikorke, Magvaldor. Oh, it gets to be so to Zmekan, Agojoji, Gaita, Gojaji, Amagajabit, Sichuayo, Hagdanda, Haicha, Novador Goldmine, Hagda, and Dako, how we not snatch in Jiga Company. 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Gemago, like, Childsma. Agunjinji Giba Bidma, Nadwaitishka Jim Hagunjinji Laximo, Yo Jack here, where we were Jenny Kachig, Habit Sunio.
1: The lack of consent, that's one thing, that's a major one, but also in regards to the mining, the way it was proposed, so an open pit, that's not acceptable for us.
0: We are going to go to the Baiki, or Sagana Gamitim Hingia Shagouch, but Yim Higuyashka Hamaya, which Uchi Chibitagnojo, I would see on how can give on a Niganchka Stach. Gemago Gahanuts Nanoch, Gemago Hads and Dako Jadi speech, I would see on Numigan and Doitan and Gajaji Agnojin and Gahai Chabun Munhignojin is Sigar. I'm Shach, how can open pit in a notch. I go back my guet. I, oh God, I know it's not just that Nigan Jaji speech, Jaji do Taginojiga, Hagunjinji, mean shame Haginojiga, Hinji, or you to the Laxima. Kemago need a friendship center, that's a Lonizia, Hagunjuji, Doga, Jam Shage in the HJ Shatu Zet, should they that's a Joliet, Hago Nishno Nishoshop million to give that Sagunium, Hagunjiji, and I down shot to each Haginojin, the Pisanish, Kemago to go back to see, Kemago that shows my height. Good to show you how you wait to show you. I couldn't keep our Jewish kitchen was skagging in medicine. We all are gagging up and gagging up to get out. Oh my god, what's him out? Executive Director Jennifer Brozo get how go Jewish kitchen go. Oh, Chadayachio. It took a judge you wait to teach you to get my get to judge him chaskoni. Jeshua which has more condition and the switch. Machinia go high chaji dunish than chaji with it. Game a gosh, judge ignite toxic. Game again heat ignition. Go and queen. Twingo, Keshakshio. Game again heat skudomagno.
2: The new project, it's really a space that's open to all and in a way that's more accessible and a space where we can do education too. Because I think what we see is a lot of people who want to be allies to the indigenous community but don't know how and sometimes are worried about making a mistake. And our space is a space where we're supposed to learn together and to be welcome for everybody.
0: We get to wait a cool Josh catch got the job in technology. So and get that patch to morgue. No, okay, my god, to judge you watch each one, judge you watch each.

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1: 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I didn't graduate. My kids didn't graduate. And guess who? My grandson graduated. 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And of course, I lacked the nurturing and love. All the good stuff, you know, all children have to go through.
0: We are going to go to a residential school. No, we are going to go to graduate with you. Again, how get a set up again? Can you hold to a shim? Mogamagio, Honagos, Nagos. No shims, how could we get you started? 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You're going to get to go Ottawa. Judge, it's all judge, we judge, get judge, we go to Stosnia, we are just to Magnuich and the HR residential school. 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
2: Hi, this is Paul Martin, was Prime Minister at one point, and you're listening to CBC North, Montreal.
0: Ok, ma got shibat dono at the bajom tauko kol bosom nujabit si maganegni agat shibita dabit si unio gaji nandot saitik danda ha dochi joanji ge magni aga hoako maganua ho da ha yansta.
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1: I'm going to must take a good see when I have. When G. J. have Nasawinando the seat call, yeah, yo. Ogawit Sibitain, I Ogawit Udman, I Dandes a Jus Gatson score. Dandes a Jus Jim P. score.
0: I have Facebook and Danan. I have EU, then you should get that joy. Winston. Skaji, I am scanno. I our page in the Facebook. I am Jishinga the EU SG Genealogical Society. Gamin, I have website in Dianan. I have Skaji, I am Sunhusno. Your email got Jaji Nagatstan got Nigans. I have an editor in Taujiat. Okay, EU Society.ca. I'm on our website. Mean my guy email doing I info@eusociety.ca. Get my guy Skaji I am Sunhusno, I am my guy Dakap Jamuno, Utay Natstasho, Neo Nish Nyanano, Bakestel Neo Gawalistets, Nistano Neo, mean Bakestam Dano Nyak.
1: Good day, call me go to stage and ask him. I got it the bad from Stoyaski. I got to eat him where to go and here got to be done.
2: How good could go about the canoe? Javid seem again a cold bowl, some hanging at Shivita Gibo. But soon you which in Yagibon and the Satek Tagoyam. Got the Hidessa Yavid see the man without Hagenash and Katakio is G and the Menix Sadori Tongain again and that Satek than that though. Welcome to each way of the Hawashkit. But stomach with Nanagamon, how goes Shashmagaja Bambi to the Janagum? How does Askatuni shop at the Giscosita Musho? I hope some kittel. Ok, Mago da Valdor, Nicodos shop at the Giscosita, Montreal, Nisho shop at the Giscosita, that's his wish Nishun shop at the Giscosita. Check it out. I'll go see. Who am I going to go and bet model stars?

0: Agavatuk, Sibi, Anagum, Star Sishin, Gadeo Nugmon. Oh, my God, Akshish, Nujabit, Simagin, Betsy Longchap, with a cheat stagum, the Bell Center, Amoy Achimadonage, a good my God, Medgar, and yeah, my Howie Chach in Montreal, with a EO, how cheat, EO, Sishau cheat, Hagenegi Boga, Gogodjim at Danadi, Danadi, Daitimich. How good, Kiboga Gojmaguna, Gotcha, G, Dabok, Gotcha, Gipita Beach. Who, Mag, how good is Jabatukoja, who are you at the game?
1: What do you think is Ngasi?
2: Nicholas Ngasa.
1: Daniel Chi.
2: East Main.
1: Danny D. Norton, how Montreal?
2: The Nagat Sin.
1: But Nagat Sin, that's Ecstasy.
2: Yep.
1: To be seen, and there was Kagans.
2: Yep.
1: When are we doing?
2: Make show up.
1: Nice, Gababi.
2: 2 hours ago.
1: East Main, how do you want to be?
2: Yeah, that's how it should be. 2 a.m.
1: I'm going to wait to meet Bobby, no, there's a Janaka Chiwe now.
2: Yeah.
1: Then I'll take the dose to them out.
2: Miss INM. Hope so, no, that.
1: I saw Whiskers go, because that's you mean, and Jeet.
2: Yeah. Shwashkas.
1: So guys, you need to get out there, yeah. Guys, midway dog, yeah, playoffs.
2: Yeah. How do you start the question on the Bell Center?
1: What, guys, you should do playoffs?
2: Yeah, this year, playoffs.
1: I'm going to be a good season, man. I'm going to be a good
2: season. Yeah. Nims, new job, I got. The boy, I'm high.
1: Hey, my boy, she made it, ask the guys, same dog, yeah, beat every dog playoffs.
2: Yeah. Right away, the plan is, baby, yeah.
1: So we yesterday here not nah said not na some chat at the pig and everybody mo go be jay they were off them the met on ota
2: mo ask na da han meta and bambia
1: then like jay din get cheer on up
2: yep
1: then like jay din cheer in
2: it what's
1: that you ask pena
2: yep
1: maybe that's in scum then
2: hey thank you.
1: What year? Dennis Ngasi?
3: Abel Bolson to Nathan.
1: Then 18, Dante Dyke, Dante Newbury?
3: We meet them at Bell Center.
1: Then 18, I expect I in the Nagatina get
3: you. Yep, yeah, and bet we tuned it, you got new dog.
1: I go and she's ecstasy.
3: Yeah, it's a mega. That's where it gets a Canadian fan, got it. So in the meeting, like, it was Chido. It was Niju though, yeah, the players. It's another generation. It's exciting to watch them. Yeah.
1: She walked out, yeah. Guys, beat every dog, yeah, playoffs, yeah. She made an ask the guy, yeah, it's team dog, yeah. They could start dog, yeah, we share the dog and you stand league up.
3: Jamaica, they have a good coach. I got you, Louis Saint Marie, I guess. Saint Louis. That got you, and we. We modern news need you how to where to be, you know. And I got huge in the those young ones, number 6, Hudson, Demidov, Sam, Swaplaski, Suzuki and Coffee, you know. Karen hey, our new Goofy. Our Goofy go. He's fun to watch. He's good. Yeah.

0: Tampa Bay go each other, Kaguchado get Buffalo, the Kohayo, Uyokayo, Carolina. The book say then I got Vegas, did you have go?
1: Then it's stuck there, yeah, playoffs, and met on the Pitagonska was like it. Nasa,
0: I'm going to go to the third round. You know, they just have to find a way, their way, to play their game. Everyone is book same go, yeah. But I'm happy for them, they've come this far. Yeah.
1: Sure, he's got your team.
0: Go ahead, go!
2: My name is Peter Swalpe. I'm from the Kawawachikamas, Quebec, for the Scappy First Nation. Of course, I'm the number one fan of the Montreal Canadiens. I held the cup, the real cup, back in 86 when Guy Carboneau won. I held the cup. Yeah. Cup, 1986, I knew the Montreal Canadiens when Guy Carboneau won the Stanley Cup. Montreal Canadiens, no problem, all the way. Let's do this.
3: Montreal. Good afternoon. Terrence Duff.

0: And I said, what does that mean? Well, you're dark, dark-skinned wasn't the term, but it's what she meant. And your parents are very white. They're very light-colored skin because my parents were from Denmark. I just sat there. I was stunned. My mom, my dad, and myself were walking home, and I asked my mom and dad, I said, am I adopted? And you know that awkward silence between parents when the kid has said something that, oh my God, we got to have that talk. And they told me the story that my mom didn't want me, but they wanted me and they loved me very, very much. And that's all I should know.
1: And you weren't curious over the years to know more?
0: No. My parents loved me very, very much. I was never left wanting for anything. I was the first kid in my neighborhood to get an actual stereo record player in my room and the whole bit. I was spoiled, and the adoption thing never entered my mind until that one day when I got that letter from post-adoption registry. I got that letter and holy cow, have I got questions. Since my mother and father had both passed at that time when I got the letter, I wish I got that letter, you know, 10 years earlier.
1: What would you have asked them?
0: What's the truth? And I didn't learn this until about 7-8 months ago in one of my classes. The 60 scoop parents, the parents who adopted the children, what they were told was one of many different things. The child is not wanted. The child was given up. The parents were destitute.
1: How did you find out about your particular circumstance?
0: Through conversations with other 60 scoop survivors. My brother in Swan Lake, yeah, he said that the way that the majority of us were taken was this. There's a building in downtown Winnipeg. For many years, it was child welfare. My mother had more than likely had taken us, brought into an office where a community health nurse would come in. We just want to weigh and measure him, and then we'll bring him right back. And instead of going to have me weighed, she would go out the back into a waiting car and driven off and leave my mother sitting there.
1: You just had to take a moment. I was just curious what's coming up for you as you think back to these possibilities of how you were taken from your mother.
0: I spoke to my cousin about a year and a half ago. And she said that my mother had come over to her sister's house, and all she could scream was, they took my child, they took my child, they took my child. Oh. Whenever I think about this, there are moments when I feel so angry, and I can hear myself say, you shouldn't have opened that letter.
1: Yeah. Because it's opened you up to this anger, or because the truths that are there are too painful?
0: Because the truth is so much more pain.
1: Yeah.
0: Holy macaroni. Because the truth is so much more painful. Ignorance is bliss, right?
1: As you're talking about some of the stories you've now heard from, like, cousins, siblings, like people you didn't even know existed, what has that experience of connecting with people you're related to, like finding and meeting family?

0: How has that been?
1: When I met my sister, she looked like me. And then my cousin says to me, she says, if you want to know what your mom looks like, look at your sister. She is the spitting image of what your mom looked like.
0: So you look like your mom.
1: Yeah. She and I are very much the same. We both love the same foods. We both think the same way politically. We both think the same way on a lot of things. And I miss her so very much.
0: Because she died.
1: Exactly 1 year ago. But I'm glad I met her. I just wish I was able to be more of a big brother for her. Because I remember as a child always wanting to have a brother or a sister. And then when I got one, I never got a chance to be one. And you know what? Here is the maddening thing. I have spoken to all of my siblings, except for one. He's missing. After all the conversations that we had, there was no connection there emotionally because we had no connection as children to each other. We have nothing to relate ourselves to the other person memory-wise. Physical connection wise, we were just adult strangers talking to somebody.
0: It makes me curious about the connection you're finding or maybe not finding to your Métis roots. What does that connection look like today?
1: I was given an email just a couple of days ago from the Manitoba Métis Federation that they are doing a tour on June the 3rd. Of Métis heritage sites around the city. And I was the first to raise my hand. Yeah, I'm in. Because I so desperately want to learn about my people, my culture, my heritage, and how I fit into all of this. I've had to do all this by myself. There is no department at the Manitoba Métis Federation that says, the 60 Scoop, we know you don't know anything about us, but come on in, we're going to teach you everything that you need to know. Department. There is no department like that. And I wish there was. Although I kind of know what it means to be Métis, I kind of don't know. But with my discovering that I'm Métis, okay. Now I understand. I understand my skin color now. I understand why I like to fish. Yeah, I understand why I like to laugh very quickly. Métis people are quick to laugh and share a joke, a funny story. And that's what I am. They tried to get rid of us. And I'd like to think that I'm a person that keeps moving forward one step at a time. And our people are like that. We keep moving forward. How do you stop that?
0: One thing that I love that Brian shared with me is that his son, who's in his 20s, has really embraced learning more about his Métis identity and what that means. And so it's something that they're getting to do together.
2: I like that.
0: If you have been impacted by the 60 Scoop and are looking for some resources for support, the Hope for Wellness Helpline is a 24/7 resource available for Indigenous people across the country. We'll share a link on our website, cbc.ca/now or never. This is Now or Never. I'm Ify.
2: And I'm Trevor. And I like to think that no one likes having the rug pulled out from underneath them because...
0: Aladdin.
2: He doesn't know. He still wants that rug there.
0: He looked like he had a good time.
2: Yeah, on it. On the rug. Not when it was taken home. But when it gets yanked out from under you, it sucks.

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1: Hi, I'm Julia Caron, your host on Quebec AM. 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
2: Angela Riley knows a thing or two about ocean garbage. For years, she's been leading a group that collects trash along Nova Scotia's shorelines. At the latest three-day cleanup, their haul weighed more than 2 metric tons. Stashing the Trash, on The Story From Here, with guest host Darius Madavi, after the news.
3: From CBC News, The World This Hour, I'm Kaz Boivin. Toronto police say a 14-year-old girl who's been missing for almost 2 weeks has been found safe. Esther's disappearance sparked an intensive search and was designated a level one operation by the police. That meant they were able to deploy such resources as its canine, mounted, and marine units. Toronto police will provide more details this hour. This year's wildfire season.

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0: 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A good day that we was on be some Sinichkia, with the Dutcher here, they go on be Ujabugmo, games Sinichkia. When you say good day, my men of Tania, Jordan's and Gabahansha with itself, this niche and organ jay substitute, he spins nail shabs, Patagon and Hebbiops. The Dubskaz was sad by Yuks when you get a good snag when you get a jay head to much care. And my men of Taskia outside the talks with these Jordan's and Gabahansha with itself, that niche and organ jay substitute and I use, neat as plus near each Patagon and Hebbiops. Washka Higgins, his name scouts when jay's get the men which no ax going, ask will be some span oak, so my gig scouts at snacks, gadgets, sabbat, at the Bashogan out. She wasn't the Gabahansha with the Jotish niche, the Norgan Jesus, that he spins good doss, ever tights Batuin and Hebbiovsk, said of Skaz get the Mimena, which you know, Akshkown, yet could you snag and Jesse had the Jmochka, the dog said. She had no dancing with the Jotishka niche, the Norgan Jesus, that you know, you'd need that plus Nish, tights Batuin and Hebbiovsk, good and how Mulias we, when Jesus get the Mimena, which you know, Akshkown, ask will be some Spanok, so she had no dancing with the Jotish niche, the Norgan Jesus, the Norgan Jesus, that Eastman's niche, the Norgan. Begs Batugan and Hebbiovsk, said of Skads or Sards by Yuksquin. She would no dash with the Jotish niche, the Norgan Jays Pstitch, a quite neat ash niche, Shabbat Batugan and Hebbiovsk. I did the taxi of the Moliaskin, a detire, go and cheese, said old Oxes, get out of Skads, Egno Abtagonot.
1: What you are Charlie Digney or Max does not see now go CBC, you might be Negus.
0: Okay, when you say it is Gajiga, Nista New Yana notes to discuss it, Gao, hey, hey, Mogo be some and Magabet speech candies with that. I'm going to wait my Gajiga. Nishochem Dartman, the nominish, the no big, it's not just you, it's that one, Egot Gawi Taganochka. A Jim Skigan O'Connor, a Yukiskan Gao, Stemagnishom Dartum, the Nogia, wash, should you get a wish, Magai here. Nesgaji wash, Shudo, I wish the Nitach Nishgajit to Beneshado. A Jim Skagan O'Connor. Yukiskanka, and then Maujin Hegam Sadge, a detoxican, and the residential school who did it Camp Loops, British Columbia, yeah, Egono Chisagatka, Gawitaganos and her gets which, yeah, they should ask you, Egnop Dagnos, and you saw Chem Dartan Domin, that gets said she would start on gear, and I iPad again, and would say to Morgan Egg to Mojus, because Gadawano to the DHA Canada, he took a get a dogum care with the Magnistum gear baston, no she's gear within there. I have I go stagan, I go Nistum Gauskitska. Got the cocoa, where's my guy here? Yana no duster, we be chican and this can optic not care. I'm going to sweet Agnes gas, so stay million gear. 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

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I give my gunji can and do with this seat.

0: Kochigoyo, Kenjin Skamus Sith Kochigoyo, Egunenji Gehta Dogia, Big Magu got the Bashum to get George L. 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
1: The same old Andy, one day the Baskunzas was a Britson, Tundra, Gawi Haganot.
2: Each was shooted. My good can like it was shooting it. My match on the day Mugga done away shoot on Jizga. Oh, I said, what I know, the my good can that was shooting it with my own dog at Angry Spirit.
1: See, see, but all the ones you have, but snuts with the Bajmon wall.
2: G. Utka. In February, I guess, for the ocean day, and I give a Jim Hewitt indeed. Yeah, give a Jim Gim. We had to give you, we churned a gibbet snow, my steam on indeed, but you took a dance to watch one game. Then, guys, we he go in the neck out in Greg and do a school year and give a jet good. That's kind of that has done. She's spiritual, such as you eat manga and you need the badge one. Yeah, then how guys we hear again? It's wrong. Get a lot, man. Get joy. Get a bit of a bet. Joy. Get a bit of a thing. Dog. Get good. Good. Good. Good. Wash it. There. Oh, it's cool. I'm going. Get. Got what you want. Get. Just in school. On it. Yeah. Get. Can school. Yeah. Get. And couldn't I? The basket just so down. School. Get. I could stop be canoeing. I thought. I wouldn't get a bit of gym heat. Get. Yeah. Can you stop? I'm going to give it to a question. Get. Get.
3: Mean, you are Jimson Hakog and you Dangai Deutka. A crash to get you start on your cash without G. Means you game hit Nanji the good. I'll let JB Tabu hit that and they immediately got video and snaps kid down of you. And a crack at Jerry Thomas means to I go on with Jitagata. Hey, Jitagia. A cool Ogan Shisha Dushta the Ogan to the Gnudga. She came out on the road where you get where you just you meet. My mother and I, they got down the door. I should get my son's school. I should get it. Can you scoot? I got hang the door scoot. That's the I want your house scoot. I got you talk to them and they that dog. Every year you at the badge one hood named. I was going to get every knock down with you. That way, I just spray though. That way, I just spray with you. That's right. That's right. That's right. That's right. That's right. That's right. That's right. That's right. That's right. That's right. That's right. That's right. That's right. That's right. That's right. That's right. That's right. That's right. That's right. That's right. That's right. That's right. That's right. That's right. That's right. That's right. That's right. That's right. That's right. That's right. Every day you got to wait. Meaning the camp she meet the United Kingdom in. 6 years showed it. Did an business to hog and you're Dvajmon.
1: See, I did some Dvajmon or Dvajmon. So one was you like them, Gahai. Which you can ask like that, Gosha, Gosha, and Gah. I don't know. But Gosham wins, I see.
2: I don't know what she's coming on the Gah. 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
0: I want to go shoot the way we got going. What's she going? And the image you said, oh, don't go. I want to go shoot them, said, and we just see where it must go. A spider, so my journey again.
2: I got a bit of a guy, George L. Diamond, is me just tell you, I got the bottom of the analogy, just a bit of a cool one, Chicago, Minsk, Betano, I got. Edgy hit the bajum to get. Oh, my God, I'm going to go to the hallucination. I'm going to go to the hallucination. I'm going to go to the hallucination. I'm going to go to the hallucination.

I graduate my degree with Dark Seeds, Sky Speeds, Gamedoano, NHL playoffs, and I, Ojiga Gamedoedo, Carolina, I, Montreal, Gagutsado, I, Carolina, New George, Montreal, Mujigoy, George, Ujima, Carolina, Gassassin Store, I, Jika, New George, we only gonna be Ujiga, we series, okay, Bigo, Gakanu, Doji, Montreal, yeah, you know, I, they did say we can off to a World Hockey Championships quarterfinals. I would say this get Switzerland and Medwano. I'm going to go Canada. It's about Medwich. Boston is going to show you. I'm going to go Jets. I'm going to go World Hockey Championships and Medwano. I'm going to go Medwich. I'm going to go Medwich.

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1: The 35 recommendations, there were a lot that I was expecting. There were some that were more creative, I would say that way. And I like creativity and I like innovation.
0: Newcat tkoke wi tagno koke chgo ich jigno op tagno kon stum den noni ein jit den hi sweetum nasta bam stigi ba jit tgun enten hagia nge ga spe sweet man ji sweetum ga ge ai jit tgun enten hagia 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mean, I have to be a mamuido. I agree you get it to go to need. I would to switch you with man again in her. Then how you buy her? Just a bust man who has yeah, he gets into it. Just to diagnose. I choose to speech in Magnus. So I would soon is sweet and get out of the new new week. We have in the badge moon gear. We have so weed. Guessing as what I have. I know it's gonna so gonna come out gear. To eat them with the badge moon or did that Pakatagan. I have healing. 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
0: Kogan is sweet, the kya, and had you gone gawin tayan, he sweet and wogi bites scanes yan, inu is sweet them gya. Was a wash shuing gya. A good nas say, one and do same swing gya, when a yawin gay sweet them. 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

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I pipeline, yeah. We did this in the Gabahanski, Canada. I got weak at the budget one. He took a go, heck no, and she's a energy she got niche no, yeah, I know. It's the Jesus said, Mogu be some. You saw Chem Dutton, no, me niche no, it's not it, just she would start one.

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1: Utmag we bejikan on Taiwanska Gabetum Kia and Yiba Utenha Mulyaskam Unjiska Dustetia do Dagnos Nanako when Jiza Bertogno Dogia Hebits Nakoyo with the Yumonogia with the Bach Monogia. Ude de say here permanent people's tribunal Kisangadejia. Okay, Uhe Magenta Ntia, we opportunity to Kogia, couldn't you know up to much was I here, then how Gagas Nitsko in Jijia, get on a Shia dogiak soon when Jijia. Ude some steskum gas, Jij, Egono is not to do diagnosia. George L. Diamond Mag, Jiwichurgia, Gehui, Jiwitum with the Bats Monga, then how Gia, Gaisnitska, and the high hair, it's good maso nish. Mamujit Nyukia, and there Jesus could mass out get residential school, second year got the bad out here. Moya Magaj Betuego, I have when we jabbed Simanga, Dorty Stewart, a GM had agreed to the Gistadogia, Gayim had.
2: Hi, George. I mean, Enskia, the Bajimunano, and you can often get it. Satanano, what would the Bai Sassina? A Jewish Amagano. I couldn't have an option and I got you started one. That is the Miguine. As you coach Magnus, and I think Miguine and we up them. I speak. I'm a Tonaga, which you are the one I owe all the advices yesterday. I was jabbered sick. I was not coach even be diagnosed now. It's good about the woman's penny.
3: Moving years ago, and Nash, as you knew, we had our ear. If you what we call, what call you? You want your dog in you. Then how is sweet shadow you? If you began this and so. If you still get to go on a sweet, the message better about to go, I got them here with the carpet is paper down there. We shut on the day mountain deep. Okay, it's another. There is two judges, Charlie, and the candidate to be just one of you. When say that, the one is that, you score and you can score the Indian. The candidate to be just a Indigenous Affairs said that. You score, my God. When say that, the one is she, it's a shaggy dog, I think, one. Joy wish to call. You want to go to the middle then? It's got you very strong then. It's better than study. We in hand say that, then it's going to achieve the dog in you. We are in Moshe second guy snack, the ogre, I am with the Gnodo, it's good magic again. Indeed, when did the government bring that dog? No, she got out to go. When she got out to go, Kerr got again, she didn't have a government bring that dog. He got out to go. We should treat them to go. We said you treat them to go, then how guys we do? You got to go to the dog. You got to go to the dog.

0: How did you do it? I got that way, Jay Scott, that Danish. I don't get to it, you know.
1: I'm going to go to the house.
0: Yeah, I'm going to go to the house.

0: Senhor, and how I did Kogia. When the Drotsdance with the Kirk's with the Gunnan, Newham's and Higanoka. To go with Dan how I did Kogia and your mamma. The day thing is, I did all right. That way, though, when you and you go with Kogia. You and you go with some code, you know. That way, dog, yeah. She's the one that's so tired. 94 calls to action. You should get down here. Have you got a government that have books same Agnod? Get to it. She's the guy just Agnod and I read my own school and with the government. I think that's a good But no, I'm sad. And then the state Koga. The Mamma's big one is going to get you to the menu. Mamma. Mamma would do the question on a curve with the new wood and switch. Do you think?
1: I can't see the Vascon Jasuz gas, get. I just chew you some to the way Udaki. I can't as by so. Shush, as you up to see, much as you got that to go, I got me am just to do it.
0: Jay Snacks, the EU, Canada. Every English, which that are. My ideas, Titania. Yes, the Mono,

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0: But one dialect there, do you have it's not all right? Yeah, I'm looking at the name of Matsunga. And I'm going to show you what's not all right. There, you see, I'm going to get it all
1: right.
0: I guess we take out that. Who can it all right? I'm going to get it all right. I'm going to get it all right.Mugi amaskuzia, teji kuchteka. 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And it's a mei stunka. Newsroyo, and mei stunka, a deer. 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Yeah, I Ad nashe di tsim higuki shaka. 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Overnight. I should say, okay, you bet Nanny two gang, and that's good. My gang, I'm sure. The sharp shangy. And tonight, when you get the cheddy the dog. Yeah, and you eat on the yoga soon, you'd say it on that. Organ, may I should then look at him.We don't cause which we don't know the guy. And I tell you, if we shoot the dog, we need to pay good animals, but I don't care. Only value is saying, I'm not. Every day it's good magic, and yeah. But the gym school grab with our dogs, the gym not. Yes, I do some snow do. Yeah, I stab on them, not get, then you stop here. Every day it's good magic, and yeah.Jimmy, you're with us. I'm going to be a young man. You're going to be a young man. You're going to be a young man. Az étrendben most maga szerintem ez egy jelkmóbb meccsönt. 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
2: 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sit here. Anton Howard, you imamus nignoske, Sulia, we chagano do Niaga Gordowney, Gemago Chani, Wenjak, I hear Nika is Mamunagnot, Gasulia, Nika is but snagnot and Sulia. 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

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Stolen Generations happened there too.

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0: again, and thank you for tuning in. I'm Allison Burnett in Sherbrooke, and this is the second hour of Breakaway. Spending years preparing to climb the highest mountain on the planet is a challenge that might seem crazy to some, but that's exactly what Shandon resident Philip Collins recently did. He'll tell us what it was like to reach the summit more than 8,800 meters in the air. That's coming up. And in our last half hour, we're going to hear how one organization is trying to make getting tested for STIs a bit more sexy. Stay tuned to hear about De Pista Fest and some of the events happening now until next week. (8,848 meters and 86 centimeters) That is the height of the world's highest peak on Mount Everest. Located in Central Asia at the heart of the Himalayan mountain range, it's a feat hundreds of adventurers aim to conquer every year. And at least one Quebecer recently succeeded in reaching it earlier this month. Philip Collins climbed to the top of Mount Everest on May 18th. He's now back home in Shannon and joins us to tell us all about his experience. Philip Collins, good afternoon. Welcome to Breakaway.
1: Hey, good afternoon, Allison. Thanks for having me.
0: Well, thank you for being with us. May 18th, that was only 10 days ago. What have the past 10 days been like?
1: Oh, the past 10 days, it's been pretty hectic. We helicoptered out of Everest Base Camp almost immediately after we arrived, because after 50 days on the mountain, we kind of had enough. And I wanted to get back to normality, get back to Quebec and get back to my family.
0: 50 days on the mountain. That's a long time. Congratulations, first of all, on accomplishing this feat. My goodness.
1: Thank you very much, Allison. I appreciate the kind words.
0: Before we talk about your climb, tell us a little bit more about your passion for mountaineering. How did all of this start?
1: Well, it all started

0: a good long time ago, well, maybe 13, 14 years ago, I decided when I was living in Ireland. I wasn't married at the time, so I was just looking for something to do. So I decided to climb Ireland's highest mountain, which is just situated about 1 hour from my home house in Ireland. I did that, and it was great. And then I didn't do anything for a couple of years after that, but then I decided to do it again, just on a whim. And after that, I did some research into doing something a bit bigger. And that's when I found my mentor, Pat Falvey. He is the first person in the world to climb the seven summits. That's the highest mountain on each continent twice. And he's done many, many explorations down through the years. So I got in contact with him. And that's when we set our sights on Kilimanjaro, which is generally how most people start their high altitude adventures. And that was in 2016. And I've been with Pat ever since, really. He's been mentoring me and guiding me through the ups and downs of all the mountaineering. And that's how it started, really. So that's 2016 at the Kilimanjaro. And since then, I've completed 6 out of the 7 summits. And of course, Everest was the 6th. So I only have 1 more to go. So,
1: my goodness. Yes. A lot of people are into mountaineering, and this is the type of thing they live for, but probably a majority are not. What is it that you enjoy about this? What is it that keeps you wanting to continue doing this, to climb these summits? I mean, it's a pretty dangerous, it can be a pretty dangerous experience.
0: No, you're absolutely correct. I guess it's just a plain love for the mountains and the outdoors and the peace, tranquility and serenity of being outside, just connected with nature. No screens, no phone, no headphones, no outside external interference, just fresh air in the mountains. And I guess whenever you start small and you start going a bit bigger and challenging yourself bit by bit, you go bigger or maybe longer, then it just becomes a case of, can I go higher? Can I challenge myself more? Can I push harder? And now that I've got to the top, there's still plenty, plenty left to do. But this 7 summit challenge is more, you get to travel the world as well, which is fantastic, and see different cultures, places, people, food, everything like that. So it's really a love for the outdoors and a love for just being up high, and the views are just absolutely out of this world.
1: I can't even imagine. You said you were on the mountain for 50 days. There must have been a lot of prep that went into that before you even headed into the Himalayas. What? Tell me about the preparation that this required.
0: Yeah, there's plenty of preparation. Well, I have a training plan that I got, I don't know, maybe 4 or 5 years ago. It's like a structured training plan. And I do that 6 days a week for 24 weeks. So that's 6 months, but I do that twice a year. So basically, I'm training 6 days a week for the entire year, and Sunday is my only off day. Sunday is like relaxed day, family day, whatever you want to call it. But for the rest of the time, it's a mix of running. That can be trail running or road running. Normally, it's trail running because it's more sport specific to mountaineering, because you know you're on the hills and it's uneven, unstable terrain. And then you have hiking with either a heavy backpack or a midweight backpack, but generally it's training with a heavy backpack, hiking uphill, because that's kind of the best preparation that you need to be hiking uphill with a heavy backpack, is actually doing it. And then the third part would be strength training in my home. So you don't need to have a gym or special equipment or any membership or anything like that. You just buy a few little things, like a couple of dumbbells and like a pull-up bar and a box step and stuff like that. And That's how we train, really. So it's 6 days a week. It's pretty intensive. It can be between 10 to 15 hours
1: per week,
0: sometimes more.
1: Full-time job, really.
0: On top of a full-time job, yes.
1: Oh, wow.
0: But it's good.
1: And what about, I mean, obviously there's the strength and the fitness level required, but I mean, when you start getting to nearly 9,000 meters, there's obviously not a lot of oxygen. How do you prepare for that, and how do you deal with that?
0: Well, you cannot really train for altitude. Your body can react differently. 1 week you can be on Everest and you can be perfect, and then the next week you could be completely sick. So there's no real training for altitude except go slow. On Kilimanjaro in Swahili, they say pole pole, which means slowly, slowly. So you just have to go slow, hydrate a lot. That means drink a lot of water, a lot of fluids, and you have to try to keep eating, even though at those altitudes you have no appetite for any food, and water becomes a chore trying to get it into you. But that's basically the way to do it, is go slow, go slow, go slow, eat and hydrate and try to sleep if possible. But that's not really possible also a lot of the time, unfortunately.
1: Goodness me. I've watched

0: documentaries of people climbing Mount Everest. From what we see now, it seems like there's always a lot of people doing it. Was it quite crowded when you were there?
1: So for us, the first, we'll say, commercial summits were on the 17th of May. And luckily, our group and our team decided to go on the 18th of May for that specific reason, to beat the crowds. So we were lucky. We went on the 18th. And yeah, there was a, I'm not sure, I think there was over, I'm not sure on the number exactly, between 80 and 85 summits, I think, that day. So the crowds were really manageable. But the next day, whenever we were coming down, there was 400 people coming up on the Lhotse face. So we had to clip in and clip out to go around them, because in lots of places there's only one rope up and down. So those 400 people are coming up and we're coming down. So we had to go around every single person on the way down. It was extremely dangerous and slow. But luckily we beat the crowds. So I have to thank our team and our company for that.
0: Huh. I mean, you're dealing with weather, with wind, with cold, as you mentioned, lack of sleep, the list goes on. What were some of the most challenging things that you faced during this adventure?
1: Yeah, some of the most challenging things, I guess the lack of sleep was one of them, because it's quite hard to function normally when I'm at home training. I try to get a good sleep and all that, and nourishment as well with food. But yeah, the lack of sleep was hard. Yeah, we had a lot of alpine starts as well, which means we start at like 2 a.m. or 3 a.m. in the morning. So we mightn't have a lot of sleep before that also. Then you're getting up in the pitch dark. It's between minus 30 and minus 40 some nights, trying to get all your gear on with a headlamp in the pitch dark. It's cold, it's freezing, windy. That was quite difficult, to be honest.
0: It sounds nearly impossible, I think, for most people. But tell me, what you did it, you've done it. Once you reached the summit, what was going through your mind? What was that feeling, if you're able to put it into words at all?
1: Yes, it's quite difficult to put into words. I guess absolute elation at the moment that I just about reached the summit when I was just coming up to it. I got quite emotional for like approximately 10 to 15 seconds. And then I had to snap out of it because I think, I still have a job to do. This is only halfway. And we still have to survive up here and still do all the proper procedures and make sure everything is correct and everything is good and like no emergencies or anything like that. So I felt extremely happy because it's a main personal challenge to myself. That's the only reason I was doing it. So complete elation, really. Pretty much big exhaustion as well at the same time, because it was a 17-hour push to get there. Well, that was the return trip. And also, I was just so happy that all the effort, the time, the sacrifice, the financial aspect also, the training, all of it paid off, because I couldn't believe it. I was finally standing on top of the world. A dream had finally been realized.
0: You have now conquered the sixth of the famous seven summits, as you say. I mean, I can't imagine that you're not going to carry on to the seventh. What do you hope to accomplish next? What are your plans going forward?
1: My plan going forward, I have a few plans, but really I need to finish off this seven summits dream. So the final one in that link is... it's Mont Vincent Massif in Antarctica. It's the highest mountain in Antarctica. It's 4,892 meters. And also, as a bonus, I want to actually ski to the North Pole, or the South Pole, sorry, the South Pole for when I'm in Antarctica. So it's called the last degree. So that's like from 89 degrees to 90, and it's the last 111 kilometers. So I want to ski there also. It's part of Vincent. Whenever I'm down in Antarctica, I won't be going there twice. So I want to try to get the combo. So
0: no.
1: Yeah.
0: And most of us will never even be there once. I mean, and most of us will not ever climb Mount Everest either. Before I let you go, Philip Collins, what message would you like to share with our listeners who may not necessarily want to climb Mount Everest, but may be listening to this and may want to discover mountaineering?
1: Sure. Well, I would say that's kind of hard as well to put it into words, but every big journey starts with a small step. So if my words can help people or inspire people to maybe get up off the couch or try something new, or let's say, hey, let's go and climb this mountain this weekend, or just take the first steps to maybe change some habits in their life and try and experience something new, I'd say get up, get out, get fit, and try to climb that mountain, because

0: know where the journey's going to take you.
1: Those are words. Great advice there. But we are heading into summer. Are you going to take some time to relax before you you embark on yet another journey?
0: I'll take a couple of days, yeah.
1: Well, congratulations once again. It has been wonderful hearing about all of the preparation and this adventure. Congratulations, and thank you for taking the time to share this with us.
0: And thank you very much, Alison. I sincerely appreciate it.
1: Be well. That was Shannon resident Philip Collins. He reached the summit of Mount Everest earlier this month. It is now 17 minutes past 5 o'clock, and we're going to take a look at our business news. Here's Chris Edwards.
2: Good afternoon. Starting off, all of Canada's big six banks said this week that they beat expectations for the second quarter. This is because all the problems that analysts were worried about in the economy hasn't impacted those banks as much as anticipated. The mortgage cliff starting in 2025, the impact of the Trump tariffs, the war in Iran, those were big hurdles banks had to deal with, and they largely have. This is all for the second quarter of the year, which ended April 30th. So Canada's big six, RBC, BMO, TD, Bank of Nova Scotia, National Bank, and CIBC, all beat analyst expectations. We spoke to wealth manager Barry Schwartz about this. He's chief investment officer at Baskin in Toronto. He said, there's an argument to be made that banks can be trading at even higher valuations than they are now.
3: The Canadian banks have navigated so many big concerns, and the reason why they're trading at all-time highs just a week ago is because they've been benefiting obviously from the strong capital markets, right? The stock markets are very high. There's new IPOs, new secondaries, new issues, lots of market activity, and of course the banks now get a large portion of their earnings from wealth management.
2: Of Canada's big six banks, five of them raised dividends. Only CIBC did not. And banks aren't the only ones having a good week. A new report says move-in incentives are on the rise, helping renters. About one in five new rental listings across Canada have started offering move-in incentives, a big jump from previous years. This is from a report by Rentals.ca looking at their own site. Landlords are offering things like free rent for a month or two, reduced parking fees, even free internet to try and entice people to come in. And this is as the average rent has declined nearly 5% across Canada in the last year. Now, why is this happening? I spoke to Giacomo Lattice from Rentals.ca about that. He said a lot of new rental units are coming onto the market, and just as importantly, rental demand, mostly due to immigration, has gone down. Now that immigration is lower, asking rents, so the effective cost for new housing for people is declining.
4: In Canada, we have really neglected building purpose-built rentals for quite some time. And then on top of that, we saw demand skyrocket. You know, we saw record population growth. Many new Canadians are renters. And that caused a inflationary period in Canada where from April 2021 to April 2024, asking rents in Canada increased by about $600 a month. Even now, with rents on their way down, they're still elevated from what they were pre-COVID.
2: Rentals.ca also says these 3 months of rent are reducing effective rents by 13% on average. I should also say I personally am moving to Calgary next month, and I'm getting 2 months off a 16-month lease, which is a fantastic deal for me. So Lattice recommends if you're going to move, ask for an incentive. And finally, a new study has shed some light on ageism in films. It found that older people, especially women, are underrepresented in film. A team looked at the 100 highest performing movies of the last 3 years. They studied films released in the UK, but most of them were released here as well, and found that only 5 of those movies starred women above the age of 60. Meanwhile, there were 20 movies that starred a talking animal. Most of the movies also starred men. In fact, 6 of them starred someone with my own name, Chris. About 1 in 5 moviegoers are now above the age of 55. Let's assume half of those people are women. So there's plenty of room to expand the stories we see on screen because those audiences are there. For CBC Radio, I'm Chris Edwards.
1: Thank you very much for that, Chris. 21 and a half minutes now past 5 o'clock. Bill C-22, Ottawa's most recent attempt at passing access to information laws, is facing a backlash. At a recent committee meeting, companies like Google said the bill goes beyond what other countries are doing. C-22

0: 2 would install several new requirements for tech companies, including the retention of metadata like call logs and locations for up to a year. However, advocates say the information is necessary to aid police investigations. Here to explain is Robert Diab, a professor at Thompson Rivers University's Faculty of Law. Good afternoon, and thanks for joining us.
1: Thank you for having me.
0: How legally sound is the argument that C-22 would help police catch bad actors?
1: Well, it'll certainly make their jobs easier by giving them more tools to carry out investigations. But I think the bigger question is whether that comes at too great a cost to our privacy and our security. And maybe another question here is whether they do in fact need them, you know, whether the existing powers in the code or other statutes for police and intelligence agents were not enough, or were holding them back in some significant way. When they are asked to justify these new powers, they speak in somewhat abstract terms about modernizing Canadian law, but that case, I think, could be clearer.
0: And just so myself and our listeners are clear about what exactly we're talking about here, we're talking about these companies or telecoms companies essentially holding on to our information, maybe not every single one of our text messages, but I mentioned their travel logs or call logs as well as locations. So basically up to a year, they'd be able to sort of get that information from our phones. Am I understanding that correctly?
1: Yeah, so the bill will give the Minister of Public Safety the power to tell all these electronic service providers, everything from Apple, Google, Shaw, Telus, or even things like Signal, WeChat, those sorts of companies, to retain the metadata of all its customers. Now that sounds kind of, you know, dry and abstract, and why should I be worried? But as you suggest, you know, our metadata is the information around when we used our phone, whereabouts in space we used it, and who we called, what numbers, what texts and so on. So not the content of them, but all the details around them. And if you kind of, you know, collect that information about all your metadata over the course of months or a year, you can basically piece together the story of a person's life. And this is going to be done. This information will be recorded and held essentially for an investigative purpose, even though there's no reason to sort of suspect any of us all of the customers of Shaw, et cetera, of being involved in crime. It's just going to be, you know, held for that purpose. And so some people are saying, look, that's essentially a form of surveillance, right? I mean, I want to know that when I go have lunch with so-and-so, it isn't being recorded. Like, the fact of it isn't being recorded, you know, because that's just kind of what it is in a free country. I think there is merit to these concerns.
0: How does Bill C-22 match up against access to information legislation in other countries?
1: Well, in some ways it would make us an outlier, but I should say that the Australians do have something like this, which the government here is pointing to. But the Australians don't have a constitutional bill of rights, and their version of this power has led to some mischief, to information being shared more broadly with more agencies than was intended initially. The British have something similar, but there are more safeguards around the use of it. There are more obstacles to the exercise of it, including approval by a judicial commissioner who has to conclude that it's necessary and proportionate in a given case. And so the Americans don't have it. New Zealand doesn't have it. And so it would, I think, it would make us an outlier. And maybe just it's worth adding that the various countries in Europe, including Ireland, passed this, and it was challenged across Europe and found unconstitutional in a number of countries in the early 2010s, because it is considered quite invasive.
0: Public Safety Minister Gary Anansenguri has promised amendments to the bill. What might those changes be? Do we have a sense of whether they might include concerns about metadata retention?
1: So he spoke yesterday, and he addressed the other major concern.

0: that these companies have with the bill, which is that they will be asked to make changes to their systems to assist the police and intelligence, changes that could lead to backdoors to encryption, that could undermine our encryption, and then once those are created, they could be exploited by hackers and bad actors, you know, to undermine our security. And the minister appears receptive to those concerns, and so we will likely see changes to the bill to definitively rule out and making those companies do anything that would compromise encryption. But he seemed to suggest that he was not willing to budge on the metadata power.
1: And what are the likelihoods, do you think, that this bill will get passed?
0: It seems pretty much certain. They're really pushing ahead with it. It will, I think, likely be passed before the end of the session. There's a good chance, let's just say, that those are the signals they're giving. And, you know, if not this session, then maybe the next.
1: Well, certainly an important conversation, important information for people to know. Really appreciate you taking the time to speak with me today. Thank you.
0: Thank you.
1: Robert Diab is a professor in the Faculty of Law at Thompson Rivers University. We reached him this afternoon in North Vancouver.

0: We are now a minute and a half away from the regional news. Coming up in our last half hour, getting tested for a sexually transmitted infection or blood-borne illness isn't necessarily pleasurable, but one Quebec organization is trying to put a fun spin on it and raising awareness in the form of a festival. Stay tuned to find out about Dépiste Fest and some of the events happening now through next week to help try and raise awareness and get rid of some of those taboos and the embarrassments surrounding testing for STIs. Again, I'm going to give you our phone number, our text message number, and our talkback line, as well as our email address. Would love to hear from you about all of the different events happening in your neck of the woods. Again, breakaway@cbc.ca is our email address. You can send us a note there. We check it every day. Texting line 418-573-9880 if you'd like to send us a text message. And if you want to give us a call and leave a message, you can call our talkback line. That number is 1-888-691-3476. 1-888-691-3476. You can play the game, where is Gordon Lambie going to be? Is he going to be on the morning show? Is he going to be on the afternoon show? We should maybe start a pool. We can start betting. Regional news is coming up next.
1: This is CBC News. Good afternoon. It's 5:30. I'm Simon Nakaneshny with your CBC News from Montreal. One of the Montreal Canadiens' icons of the 1980s, Claude Lemieux, has died at the age of 60. That is Lemieux getting a huge ovation as he carries the torch into the Bell Centre just 3 days ago during the Eastern Conference Finals. Lemieux won the Stanley Cup four times with three different teams, including the Habs. Our reporter Quibino Oduro is tracking this story and joins me live. Quibino, the hockey world is in mourning.
2: Yes, Simon. So Claude Lemieux was born in Buckingham, and he was selected by the Montreal Canadiens in the second round of the 1983 NHL draft. And Lemieux was known as a player who wasn't afraid to get under anyone's skin, earning him the title of one of the most effective pests in NHL history. But he was also a clutch performer in the playoffs. So he's famously known for scoring the game-winning goal in Game 7 in the second round of the 1986 playoffs, which was his rookie season. And in that season, the Montreal Canadiens ended up winning the Stanley Cup. He also won the Conn Smythe Trophy for playoff MVP when he was with New Jersey in 1995. And former NHL player and Quebec M&A Enrico Ciccone had a close relationship with Lemieux. And this is how he describes him as a player.
3: He was one of the greatest competitors of the NHL. You know, everybody hated him, but everybody wanted him on the same side as you. You know, he was

This is Breakaway coming up in this half hour of the program, our last half hour. We're going to hear how one organization is trying to make getting tested for STIs a bit more sexy. Stay tuned to hear about Dépista Fest and some of the events happening now until next week. That conversation coming up momentarily. But first, time to have a look at weather across the province. There are rainfall warnings in effect for Sherbrooke as well as for Trois-Rivières. Lots of rain, 30 to 50 millimeters expected Friday and into Saturday. For Val-d'Or overnight, a low of 8 degrees, a 60% chance of showers. Tomorrow, a few showers on the way and a high of 11. Mont-Tremblant, 10 degrees tonight, 40% chance of showers. Rain tomorrow and a possibility of thunderstorms as well with a high of 16 degrees. Sherbrooke and Trois-Rivières, where I mentioned the rainfall warnings. Sherbrooke, the overnight low, 9 degrees with a 60% chance of showers. That's actually the same for Trois-Rivières. Sherbrooke tomorrow, the high getting up to 15 with the rain at times heavy. Could see a thundershower as well. Very similar tomorrow for Trois-Rivières. A little cooler, 12 degrees is the high. Quebec City, 6 tonight, a 60% chance of showers. That 60% chance of showers continuing into tomorrow. Your high for the provincial capital for tomorrow, 14 degrees. Could see some sun by Saturday. For Saguenay, overnight, a low of 5 degrees, a 60% chance of showers. Tomorrow, a 40% chance of showers, a high of 13. Gaspé, tonight, periods of rain, a low of 3 degrees. Mainly cloudy tomorrow and a high of 8. Sitsil, 4 degrees with periods of rain on the way tonight. And then a mainly cloudy day expected tomorrow, a high of 10 degrees. Blanc-Sablon, 1 overnight, a 30% chance of showers. Cloudy tomorrow, a high of 8 degrees. Chefferville tonight, a low of 3 with mainly cloudy skies. Mainly sunny tomorrow and a high of 16. For the Magdalen Islands, a low of 4 degrees, a 60% chance of showers. Showers tomorrow and a daytime high expected of 6 degrees.

0: When we think of festival season, music, art, and dance may be top of mind, but another type of festival is holding events in several parts of the province right now to encourage people to get screened for sexually transmitted illnesses. Dépiste Fest is celebrating its fifth edition this year, and as you might imagine, it is a festival like no other. The event, organized by the advocacy and education NGO Club Sexu, kicked off last week and will take place until June 7th. Morag Bosom is a sexologist in Montreal who works with Club Sexu, and I caught up with her earlier today. First of all, what exactly is Dépiste Fest and how does it work?
1: Yeah, so Dépiste Fest is actually an annual event that we have since 2021, and it's basically the pretext to get everyone to get an STBVI screening. And we really want to make sure that for everyone, STBVI is more accessible. STBVI screening is more accessible, but also it's less intimidating.
0: And when we say STBVI, sexually transmitted infections and bloodborne illnesses, correct?
1: Exactly.
0: All right. So tell me about some of the events happening. Where can people find you? How does that all work?
1: Yeah, so Dépiste Fest is from May 20 to June 7. We do have actually a lot of the festivities are happening online. So we do have the Dépiste app, which is our web app for throughout the festival, which really helps people get to have really good information about STBVIs, also information, very practical information about STBVI screening. But the most important thing is that we actually got to create a tool to help people get a better match with the best services for STBVI screening based on their needs. So we do have this tool where you can enter filters such as your postal code, for example, but also preferences such as are you covered by the public health insurance? Do you need an appointment that is in a clinic that may be LGBTQ friendly or has access to wheelchairs, for example? Because we understand that even though people know that they should get tested, it's not always like the most simplified things. And it seems sometimes it can be a little bit more complicated than it actually is. So we really want to make sure that screening was available for everyone.
0: Yeah. And I mean, the fact that an organization like Club Sexu is holding this event, has organized this, I think to some extent that speaks to, I guess, a larger need. You'd think that maybe more was being done in schools or in, family doctor's offices. But I mean, tell me about that need for something like this.
1: Yeah, well, there's still a stigma, actually, that we see. So even though people, most people are sexually active, especially young adults, but don't necessarily feel that they're concerned by STBVI. So there's still a lot of stigma regarding who gets an STBVI, if it's something that's related to, like, risk-taking.

0: the whole issue, because most of the time, SVVIs do not show any symptoms. So most people who have an SVVI have it and don't even know it. So that's why you really need to get a screening. And I like to compare it to going to the dentist. So you need to go to the dentist once a year, just like an SVVI screening at least, to see if everything is going good, you know, and you do not wait for your tooth to be hurting to go to the dentist. And that's the same thing. So if we can get to identify the SVVI, then we can get the proper treatment and make sure that it's not transmitted to other people. So still a lot of stigma. And that's why, you know, we have the tool and we really like it to be an annual reminder. That's why we do it every year, so that people know, okay, well, I still need to get an SVVI screening and that's going to be my opportunity. But then again, SVVIs, they don't take vacation. So it's a year round, basically. And we're very lucky this year because we're able to gather more than 200 partners across the province that make sure that SVVI screenings, you know, we have more availabilities in clinics or community centers. And they also host like different events depending on where you are. So for example, in Montreal, we're going to have people that are going to be there in festivities such as Picnic Electronique. We do have some people that are going to be partying at Air Commune, because we really want to bridge the fact that it's important to take care of your sexual health. And it has to do with, you know, your whole life and the joy of life. And it's not necessarily just rooted in like scared, you know, of being scared of STDIs in general.
1: I love the fun spin that you've put on this. There are posters for DPSTFS sprinkled around Quebec City and other parts of the province, and they look almost like they could be for a large music event. Why are you doing this in the form of a festival?
0: Well, in the summertime, you know, some people, they get the opportunity to, like, date more. Also, we know that in context of festivals, we're more prone to taking risks towards our sexuality because we want to maximize, you know, pleasure and fun, and being secure might not be the main priority. So we thought that, you know, playing with this whole vibe, but also, again, really steering away from this caring and that anything that has to be negative, because there's already so much negativity towards anything that has to be SVVIs. But again, your sexual health and having fun, it's part of your sexual life, basically. So we really want to put in as it's another part of it to just take care of yourself. And it's not like the only bad part. It's actually one of the good parts, to take care of yourself, but also the others. And it's, you know, it's more fun. So if we say, like, hooray, you had your SVVI screening, congrats, now you can party, then why not? We think it's, like, the best way to start the summer. And in the province, we're especially known, you know, to have a big festival summer. So we really wanted to play with that.
1: And on that note, there are some in-person activities planned in Quebec City for DPSTFS in the coming days. Can you tell us about some of those?
0: Yes, we're going to have actually a pub crawl that's going to be tomorrow, I think, around the main avenue. We're also going to have in Limoilou, we're going to have the festivities in Limoilou that's going to be in June. But mainly you can just watch for, you know, any activities where you see the DPSTFS shirts. I mean, we're going to be there and come say hi. You know, we're going to give goodies. We're going to give condoms. We can talk. We can answer questions. So I say to everyone, if you just see one of our shirts, just come say hi for sure.
1: An STI screening pub crawl in Quebec City. I was not expecting to say that on the radio today.
0: I mean, we really want to get where people are, you know, and we don't want to be waiting in like those, you know, dark corners or whatever, as if it's something very shameful. We want to be part of the festivity. So that's why we're making, you know, a big festival about it. And we're just going around and having fun, basically.
1: Yeah. And I wanted to ask, I mean, how do you address the embarrassment or the taboo that can be associated with getting tested or having an STI or an STBBI?
0: Well, I think the main, the first step is really to acknowledge it. I think, you know, we cannot pretend that it's easy for everyone, like to go get a screening, right? Or to talk about it with their partners. So we really want to address it and say it's normal. I mean, it has a history of stigma, and you know, we're not born, you know, under a rock. So it's okay to be scared, but to get to people actually to understand why it's important that you take care of your sexual health. Because for example, I said that STDIs most of the time don't have any symptoms, but if you leave them untreated, then you can have a very like important complications for your health that could lead, for example, to infertility or sometimes to even death, you know. So the goal is not to scare people, but it's to say you really need to make sure you prevent it, just like your tooth with the dentist. And so to combat that, so that people understand why they have to do it, but also we really want to

0: fight the stigma that if someone tells you that they have an STDVI or that you might need to get tested, some people might react very badly. You know, does it mean that the person has seen other people and that makes them uncomfortable, for example? Or does it mean that the person was taking risk and put me at danger? But really, it's mostly about the other person took care of themselves and now they're taking care of you. So we need to be a bit more, you know, grateful. And the more we can talk about it together, the less stigma there's going to be and the more, you know, STDs are going to be able to prevent.
1: And just before I let you go, it sounds like there's a lot of fun things happening in and around Quebec City and Montreal. For people who live in the regions, you mentioned that the Piste Fest is happening largely online. Where should people go to make an online stop, or how can people in the regions take part?
0: Yes, they can go to depistafest.ca. We're going to see, well, depistafest.ca. We're going to be able to have the tool. Again, if people are not sure if they should get, you know, tested or not, there's actually a quiz that's more personalized on that. It's not, again, like I said, the pub crawl that's going to be on the main, so Grande Allée, which happens tomorrow. But there's also going to be on the Promenade Samuel de Champlain. We're going to be there Saturday, and the Rue Saint-Joseph next Thursday. So really spot the t-shirts and have fun. But other than that, depistafest.ca is your main way to go.
1: It has been great chatting with you. Thank you so much.
0: Thank you. And have a good depistafest summer.
1: You too. Merci beaucoup. Bye-bye.
0: Bye-bye.
1: Maureg Bossom is a sexologist in Montreal who works with Club Sexu. For more information, you heard it there. You can check out depistafest.ca. It is 11 minutes now before 6 o'clock. Sher Blues is coming back to the heart of Sherbrooke this summer. It kicks off on July 4th, and more than 20 artists are taking the stage. Blues artists, as well as other genres. Holly Cole is one of the artists you can catch there. She'll be playing at the Granada Theatre on July 3rd. Here she is with No Moon at All.

That was Holly Cole with No Moon at All, and you can catch her in Sherbrooke at the Sherblues Festival. She'll be performing at the Granada Theater on July 3rd. Coming up to 8 minutes now before 6 o'clock, how old were you when you moved away from home? According to StatsCan, more young adults aged 25 to 39 are living at home with their parents than in past generations. And for many, it's because of the cost of living. This week on the podcast, This Is Montreal, host Ainsley McClellan and producer Rebecca Ugolini hear from 29-year-old Elizabeth Rod, who lives with her parents in Pointe Claire. She couldn't afford to move

0: vote despite having two jobs. She's a lab specialist and an athletic therapist who works with sports teams and treats private clients at home.
1: So this is my office?
2: Yes.
1: Yeah, I got all my diplomas up on the wall.
2: And this guy over here in the corner?
1: Oh, yeah, that's Bill Nye, the science guy, my anatomy skeleton. I got him when I was in school to help me with anatomy classes.
0: It sounds like a very full house, right? There's Elizabeth, those her parents. There's also Bill Nye, the science skeleton.
2: He didn't take up too much room, but he was there. She had been thinking about this, like, okay, when my parents' lease is up on their house, maybe they'll downsize, I'll move out. And then she realized even a one bedroom seemed out of reach, but then trying to find a two bedroom place that would allow her to have the treatment room that she uses, that was definitely out of reach.
3: If you had to do pros and cons, what's the best part and the worst part of living at home?
1: Well, my hours end up pretty wacky, especially when I'm in season with football and soccer. So there's some nights where I only get home at like 10 or 11 o'clock at night. And I know when I come home, there's always leftovers in the fridge that I can pop in the microwave. Or if I don't have time to do laundry, I can always ask my parents. I'm like, hey, can you throw on my load of laundry while you're doing yours? But then, yeah, you have the cons of you're always living with somebody. So privacy sometimes can be a smidge of an issue, but not too much of a problem with my parents.
0: It sounds like they have found, though, a dynamic that works for them.
2: Yeah, and I think, to be fair to Elizabeth as well, I think she's selling herself a bit short, because I did get it on good authority from her mom, Linda Rodriguez, that Elizabeth is doing a bit more than just heating up leftovers in the microwave.
3: Just while I have her here in earshot, what's the best part about having Elizabeth living at home?
4: She's the cook. I know how to cook. But the joke in the house is I had acute morning sickness with her brother and with her and her twin sister. So my husband took over the cooking. So I haven't cooked in 35 years. So now it's between Elizabeth and my husband.
2: Sounds like a pretty good deal.
4: And also the fact that I have a built-in first aider and massage therapist, as mom tends to sprain things and break things.
0: Wow, I hate cooking so much, and I love massages. This is like, she's living my dream. Linda's living my dream. One of the questions that comes up a lot with adult kids living at home, and I feel like it's maybe a bit of a taboo one, is this question of parents charging rent to their adult children. Does Elizabeth pay to live at home?
2: Yes. Linda says she and her husband, Roy, told their kids, we'll pay for your education. You can live at home if you want, but then when you start working, you start contributing to the household. Elizabeth says this works for her because she ends up paying a predictable amount, $1,000 a month, which still allows her to put a bit of money aside. And Linda believes that more and more families will end up living this way.
4: I find it strange because here in North America, it's not the norm, but in Europe, it is. And since I came from a very large family and my parents were born in Guyana, we were always told, especially I have four sisters, and we were always told the girls leave the day they get married. I was the exception because I moved out on my own.
0: You can hear more from young Montrealers and parents about what it's like to live in an intergenerational home on this week's episode of This Is Montreal, wherever you get your podcasts. It is now 4 minutes before 6 o'clock. Mark Carney is in the United States for a trade trip. The Prime Minister says the country's nation-building projects, as he calls them, require hundreds of billions of dollars in private investment. He's hoping some of that money can be found in New York. At the same time, the minister responsible for Canada-US trade, Dominic Leblanc, is planning to travel to Washington, D.C. for trade talks. For a closer look at the Prime Minister's New York sales pitch and the status of wider CUSMA negotiations, CBC spoke with Goldie Hyder. He's the president and CEO of the Business Council of Canada.
5: It's good to have ambition. It's good to change the narrative of that Canada had for some time now as being a difficult place to invest. You have in Prime Minister Carney someone who knows how to make the pitch. He is our best pitch man. And I think what you're seeing down here in New York is one more example of going down to the people that are probably personal friends of his in some ways, but also those large institutional funders who are saying, what's going on up there in Canada? Because all of a sudden, Canada's cool. There's a lot of things that are happening up here in terms of creating opportunities for capital to come. There's always more that can be done on regulation. regulations and on taxes and competitiveness. And, you know, we obviously want some trade certainty. But I think the message for investors is things are happening in Canada. Forget what you knew about the last 10 years. We're making an all-in push on energy, which is so good given the situation.

Saskatchewan's legislative building was built between 1908 and 1912, and among its many amenities were a fantastic men's bathroom, just for the politicians. And only a fantastic men's bathroom, because women were not allowed to vote at the time, and they certainly were not allowed to run for office. Just 4 years later, though, in 1916, women did gain the right to vote and run for